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2: 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You know recording chili immediately what to bend and you know can a chill. The Omen Wachel T the Congo and Becca with the King in Bamoro Kun Bene Karma Kende and no car the win in the chill kai and recording. So the canon if the T Hama Bamada. So come up to Mete. Not my can connect here, you can record and it don't know car in the world of a leggy. Bow quite a million points for the kissing me, or maybe bene, our year, you get man, me, you take you my best to you are. Can my charmora to waddle? It's a man, one what a terror me know. 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Ma aki do what to buy a minute. 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
1: Amen.
2: Amen. Straight aki pa batayo beach. Our family met the sponsor of the program man, the middle family of the consulate stellar, Kajeloki, the order. Ma, Gen Gitine, came up you, well, it is sponsored by your man, who made it before we, from the Mordi in the Jesus Christ. 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You never more a chani, balutino. Tim of Paul, near Jimmy TikTok, near Jimmy YouTube, near Jimmy Instagram, near Jimmy area, my pat. My lawyer, Ian, where Facebook, letting you, Tim of Kelling you, take your smartphone. 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
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Now, this is the thing you do. This is a meeting when young, the state of the heart. The state of the heart. 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You know, as you see their mouth speak, so is. So are they. 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The work key is twin more bonky money, do gilorni. 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

0: 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So, where me, poor Dwakmo, Maradiko Marai, better talk in Malayo. This is more of a war. Can you put it to that would you tell my daughter and Jennifer Puye? No matter, marry it again. Not now the end of the Ramo, Jerry Ilchingi. But I'm going to let you know, I'm going to teach you a ride. But I'm going to teach you a ride. Can you don't give more bill? So I never did any. Your monkey can not my can. You need him, the barber, take a medicine down. Chatan Bennett, the medicine down. Jerry on the bishop, get a medicine down. Your mother planted to take him attack. The planted to make him all party chingy. Can no one take one of my chingy? Hello, it's chingy. You know, a very corner, it's chingy. She tried to get it. And mommy, Paye, Latino Ballet, Latino Learning, Uberta Cartage Malang, Matti Plain, Sheet of Paper Mata. Man, you know, can I get your yabby bergamano? Get your mugumugum, bergumugum, chow my tea, ber my tea, chow my lane, ber my lane. The pen that you any, chat and all make the chow couple to me. 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Like a chin, you can get a mirror. 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A mirror, what you need? Fun, quan, melody. 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Chatan material tail. Material mana, a bakatana beauty. Chatan, the la dana watch it. And look at him more. That's why, can you lare? When you chuck me a day. 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You don't keep a crystal. You can keep any picky gurney at you. I want a manual at 10 years old. I want a manual at 10 years old. Teacher, I want a manual at 10 years old. I want a manual at 10 years old. Why? Chow what? Pack a team come and know. Carol, you used to make a new iron level. Da da from a childhood. Oh, any life is a process. One da gradually. In any way. So, as I conclude, I'm here watching me. When you can there, the name of the king is El Tien. El Tien is watching in when you're Tien. Tien is the local bar in a Tien. You know, we can do our El Tien in a local bar. More for a lot of Tien. What kind of food is your Tien? For a baby, we make it for a local bar. You are not. I can tell Vanessa and all local bar. Bole, is there a new thing? You can tell Sabir. Like what you and the baby. You only put a report. You're not a trap. Hey, Chumi, a little bit. One of that is in line, realigned to the Holoba. So, you're about to funny, you got any. You're about to yuppie, you got any. So, the state of the heart is what I was sharing. The bomb you're diagonizing, Chinwa. The bomb you're leading, Chinwa. Lay him a walk of Pokuni. Lee Chumi. Chumi. Are you going to be a trap? Gino Bateri Polo and your twinny. Can Gino Bateri Gahabane and a twinny. So, the pain man took the enemy. Ian, you take a quarrel. Can I reon? 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New wine, eh, chumanyen. But an old wine, make it cool in the onion out. An old wine, eh, chumanyen, you might want to get ready. New wine, I actually might tea, when you come in. So, as I get you back to the moderator, and then the whole of this season, but think I just meditating. Kenny, near Malabar, and no, you carry. In being you, no, no, you do honey. What can you do? You know, the chin, you know, the walk. Nanu may never about what you can do. Who can be very low? It's our as a dog. Pego yubu. And carry Mangayo. The way more watching, namely, anything about Okano Mongayo Badang. So, the boat only, in the very low volley, in there's something in you that needs to be put right. Hallelujah.
1: Amen. Right, and no lowin radio meno Pastor David Homona dakeka odoa pawia rio wek no wakel yuk migen matin ye gekne yudiko menir matin nyaka sule wekano jim kibotin pekwaj melega ka no wacheruka dolene 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Lowing Radio. I'm Ben Bedkingedney, Pastor David Mona, Ben Kone, Beware Kona Wachima Mege, Ubinwa Kama Bol, Speaker Family. Yes, what you live?
2: Before
1: Nara.
2: Beatrice.
1: Hey, Beatrice. A fortune, Beatrice.
2: Yeah, I'm a tire.
1: Hmm.
2: I'm in love for the quad, getting the bird and living in the cage.
1: Hmm.
2: All the
1: bird is back.
2: I'm going to go to the house.
1: All right, Meno, Beatrice, and no, Okupa Kedwaki, Teguana, Kakain, Lowin Radio, Amero Chim Kibotin, in not a bero, a bero, and when a chela when, a bichel, bichel, a bitch, in not a rio, not a bungana bitch, a bear a boro, a bit a boro, quatch me like a migi, a cano, wajero, canano get me, dolone, speak FM. Hello.
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0: And David Omona Live Resurrection Rema Ministries Shalom Bametugum Bidibet Kedno Achiopa Kois Let's Tell Him Morikomu
1: Amen
0: Poe Moire Shalom Shalom See you
1: All right For the 12 Meno Pastor David Omona Lowing Radio Iching Baraja Dutu Kupekere, pero wa ke cham chuin ma kwa nong ala ala ga e kwa ma mai kwa ni wa ke bible ma leng an ber dong a wuch ni tin chim bara ja cha bet ma nyen le ke wi ni ma pe medical with the speaker from Bekula Yen Station Mamegi Studio Emma Mwaka Emmanuel Tikabiru Kachelke Wilfred Ekai Kiyokme Yapwanyi

0: 6 AM kombeti chawa pa we are yo me odiko ki piera bor we abungwe antonia beach speak farmer
1: lucky leye magamaga skills institute kafunye me no barachit kika no barachit me funye.
2: President Trump's peace envoys the Ukrainian president says he expects the war with Russia to last into the winter.
3: We very much hope that we will be able to reach agreements with our American partners, and we are counting on the support of our European partners if the war continues in winter.
2: And later.
4: I think it's a good thing, because it ends up giving us some peace of mind.
2: The wristband that can detect whether your drink has been spiked. First, this update.
5: BBC News with Fiona MacDonald. Counting is underway in state elections in Saxony-Anhalt in former East Germany, where the far-right AfD party is on course to establish an emphatic lead over its rivals. Exit polls give the AfD more than 44% of the vote. Jessica Parker reports from the state capital, Magdeburg.
6: The Alternative for Deutschland party says it has a mandate to govern, but it doesn't appear to quite have the numbers in terms of parliamentary seats, according to preliminary results. One question now is whether the AfD could broker an informal deal with another smaller party in order to take power. Speaking from the state capital in Magdeburg, AfD lead candidate Ulrich Siegmund said his party would not compromise on its principles. Regardless, this remains a record result for a party that is classed in Saxony Anhalt as right-wing extremist by domestic intelligence. It rejects that designation and argues it's taking on a failed establishment.
5: The President of the European Commission, Ursula von der Leyen, is in Greenland on a two-day visit. She's expected to announce the details of an EU investment programme in the Danish territory. It comes amid Donald Trump's demands of US control over the island. Arjan Skippers reports.
4: The EU chief has already said the financial package will be substantial and include investments in critical minerals, satellite communications and renewable energy. The visit is a clear show of support for the governments of Greenland and Denmark, who've had to rebuff Donald Trump's claims that the US needs the Arctic island for national security. Ms. von der Leyen's visit reflects the growing importance of the Arctic for the world's major powers as the melting ice opens up new shipping routes.
5: The Ukrainian President Volodymyr Zelensky has said he expects the war with Russia to continue into the winter. He was speaking after the first ever talks in Kiev with Donald Trump's top envoys, Jared Kushner and Steve Witkoff. There was no announcement of a major breakthrough, but the Americans have started a second round of negotiations with Ukraine's president. Police in the U.S. city of Miami say an Amazon cargo plane overran a runway when it landed at Miami International Airport, killing at least five people. Three people are in a critical condition. Miami-Dade Fire Rescue says the Boeing 767 crossed a road, hitting several vehicles and bursting into flames. Daniela Levine Cava is the county mayor.
7: Our fire rescue team was there within seconds of the crash. So we're deeply grateful for everything that they have done and always do. And right now, our focus is on the families, those who are injured, and the ongoing response. And tonight, our entire community is joined in prayers and grieving for those who are affected.
5: Two runways at the airport have now reopened. World News from the BBC. Rescue efforts are continuing to remove debris and find survivors under the rubble of a collapsed building in the Indian capital, Delhi. At least five people have died, and it's not clear how many are still trapped. Some eyewitnesses say up to 50. Nepal will hold a national day of mourning on Monday, the 13th day since the mudslide which destroyed the main border crossing with China at Girong in late August, in line with a traditional period of mourning in Hindu rituals. On Sunday, Chinese rescue workers recovered 12 bodies in the Nepal-Tibet border region as they continued their search for the missing. Iran's top negotiator has threatened to launch a faster and more forceful response to US attacks as hostilities between the two sides escalate. The Speaker of Parliament said Americans must understand that the rules of the game have changed and the era of proportional responses was over. His comments come nearly a week into renewed fighting between Iran and the US. Param Gobadi is from BBC Persian.
8: Iran feels that it is losing its leverage over the Strait of Hormuz. The other thing, because the naval blockade, U.S. naval blockade, is hurting Iran's weak economy really hardly. And, you know, people are bearing the brunt of it. Iran has two options, technically. One is going back to the negotiating tables from a weaker position. The second one is that to escalate further. So it appears that Iranian authorities have chosen the latter, which has a risk that is going to have unintended consequences and things spiral out of control.
5: Indonesia's main international airport and seven others will remain closed until at least 6 p.m. on Monday local time, affecting hundreds of flights. It follows the volcanic eruption of Mount Anak Krakatau, which began late on Friday. More than 170,000 passengers have been stranded. BBC News.
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3: Take a
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0: 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God pay, can do you want my petty temung here? No, me could say, ah, yeah, no pay, yeah.
3: I give them to love.
0: But I'm not. What mean, Missy Kimmy?
3: Well, let me have my kids.
0: To be making money?
3: No, Mama, but to be.
0: Mama?
3: And Mario?
0: No, but I tell you, Ken.
3: Okay,
0: I'm joking. I'm joking. I'm
3: joking.
0: I'm joking. I'm joking. I'm
4: joking.
0: I'm
4: joking. I'm
0: joking. I'm
4: joking.
0: I'm joking.
4: I'm joking. I'm
0: joking.
4: I'm joking. I'm joking. I'm joking. I'm joking. Yes, amazing event. I'm a poem attack.
0: Balipe. Hello, speak FM.
5: Hello.
0: A poem.
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0: Yes, Godfrey.
5: A full program.
0: Poet, join a
5: better. 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
0: A full trial. 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
3: A very good morning. Let's look at what is coming through from our paper review this morning. Let's look at, let's start up with the Daily Monitor. And in the Daily Monitor this morning, the Babito royal clan has made a stand on the pronouncement of the new Omokama of Toro Kingdom, noting that such a declaration will not be made through a press conference, radio announcement, or other conventional public communication. Mr. Moses Musinguzi, the spokesperson for the Babito clan under the office of the Omujere Mushuga, said that this will be done through a series of traditional rituals leading to the identification and enthronement of the new king, calling upon members of the public to pay close attention to the rituals surrounding the burial of former King Oyo Nyimbak Ibamba. And of course, the former member of parliament for Shoga County in Amureta District and one-time national legal secretary for the Forum for Democratic Change has crossed to the NRM party. Mr. Moses Jr. Okota Bitek abandoned the FC on Saturday and was received at the NRM party headquarters in Kampala by the party secretary general, Mr. Richard Todwong, alongside the delegation of former FDC members, including district leaders and former political contestant from Amureta, who also defected to the ruling NRM party. And the Wikimedia Community User Group of Uganda says it is waiting for the Wikipedia Foundation to approve the newly created Runyankole domain for it to go live on the world's largest online encyclopedia. Okay? And still in the Daily Monitor, the Prime Minister of the Rwenzururu Kingdom, Mr. Kule Benson Baritazale, has dispelled rumors that His Majesty Umusingwa Charles Wesley Mubere Irema Ngoma is critically ill, saying that he traveled to Turkey for a routine medical review. And Vice President Jessica Lubo on Sunday joined the royal family, subjects of the Toro Kingdom, and mourners at the Kuruzika Palace in Fort Portal City to pay tribute to the late Omokama Oyo Nyimbak Ibamba Iguru, Rukiri the Fourth, describing him as a young monarch whose leadership left a lasting mark on Uganda. Uganda Cancer Institute management has reported a 10% increase in cancer cases between 2024-2025, pointing out that females remain the face of the condition. And still, a Ugandan biotechnology and pharmaceutical manufacturer has been formally onboarded as a registered supplier under the African Pooled Procurement Mechanism, a continental procurement platform coordinated by the African Center for Disease Control and Prevention. And still, the Uganda Bureau of Statistics, UBOS, has urged cultural institutions to strengthen the registration of birth, death, and migration to improve the country's administration, data, and support of future population census. And still, the local government minister, Balam Baharugahara, has ordered the interdiction of Wakiso Town Clerk Jimmy Mabanja and commercial officer Nathan Manika over alleged irregularities in the allocation of stalls at Wakiso Central Daily Market. And the government is developing a practical training curriculum to equip young Ugandans with skills in agriculture, mechanization, irrigation, farm structure, and soil testing, as it seeks to address a shortage of technical expertise in the sector. And still in the Daily Monitor as well this morning, authorities at Taketo Primary School in Ibuje Subcountry Apache District are seeking urgent assistant to repair classrooms after a strong wind blew off the roof of a four-classroom block days before the reopening of the third term. And

0: For this push to stimulate domestic travel, spread visitors traffic beyond traditional destination, and deepens public appreciation for conservation. And in the new vision this morning, Rugamayo breaks 12-year Uganda Gulf Open jigs, dedicated wins to King Oyo. And still, Vice President Jessica Lubujun's Monas at Kurazika calls for youth legacy to endure. And Miss Uganda C-section drones put a spotlight on the reality of a childbirth. And Karen Rugaba urges Ugandans to make blood donation a regular habit. And Museveni asks church leaders to mobilize believers into money economy. And that's what I can give you from the English version. I'll be coming back with the Luo version. This is Speak FM.
1: I'm not telling you, I'm not telling you, I'm not telling you, I'm not telling you, I'm not telling you, I'm not telling you, I'm not telling you, I'm not telling you, I'm not telling you, I'm not telling you, I'm not telling you, I'm not telling you, I'm not telling you, I'm not telling you, I'm not telling you, I'm not telling you, I'm not telling you, I'm not telling you, I'm not telling you, I'm not telling you, I'm not telling you, I'm not telling you, I'm not telling you, I'm not telling you, I'm not telling you, I'm not telling you, I'm not telling you, I'm not telling you, I'm not telling you, I'm not telling you, I'm not telling you, I'm not telling you, I'm not telling you, I'm not telling you, I'm not telling you, I'm not telling you, I'm not telling you, I'm not telling 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
1: 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Actually, get a water dog, whatever you want. Any market jack queen.
0: Jack queen. In 81, come with security, meet this weekend, but no DPC doing agreement. Tilted and iron.
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0: Well, of course, the Dunman Magaloni Ministry of Health, Gidami Raja Dutchman Clark Bote Karmacherkuman, Kenen Kong website by Ministry of Health, and then teach me the Bote Karmacherkuman, Gidami Raja Dutchman Clark, Kore Kore, Lumin Radio, iu Deko Matin.
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1: 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Imagamaga, bedroom in near do a pa we a beer medway wing. Magamaga, bedroom iradio talk show, iradio speak FM, it's a wan wing, chawa, a rio, meu tianum. 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

0: Nung mid mabeyo loyo in network mabeyo loyo weng in Uganda. 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
4: 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I'm a minister. 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
4: long ago, the one of a man looking gun, the king to get you a bed of lar. There was a permission of love, but no mere village at Mark, Malaga or get a pain.
0: Okay.
4: We're going to think down queer.
2: Look at the RDC Bajan, Matieni, petting a year.
4: No, cut on where pet on the team and our bird on TJ.
2: Okay.
4: So I'm here to express the more agamalo to anyone who has physical journey and we're coming to sing down with you. One don't know journey, we're merge co, merge love you.
0: But Dixon, why don't you report it? And you can go you do doctor doctor to come it can be done.
4: Why don't one can gang what one you quay?
0: No, Ben Yeo Birmanian. Look at your institutes, guess who wants to be here.
4: No,
0: you pick it out.
4: Yeah, but ma rela holo tele PDN ni. Uno food log man ma ko per pa.
0: Mhm.
4: Yo nga ma ni RDC bolo ni jan mer ke nak ya.
0: Mhm.
4: 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Er en be don ko o ngan mo ma don ni ka lu police ane lu ro ka en ke me kere.
0: Mhm.
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4: 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Yeah, I can't tell I got an arm on the curl of any pressure, but Lord record the book we did it come. You don't end for the year and over bite by the thing, wang and bite your cannon.
0: So bite do it.
4: I don't bite up to what you want to one more and do a bite on London and can, but don't the boy come and you're Uganda.
0: Bad more
4: pay.
0: Oh, for you.
2: Hello, speak FM.
4: I am looking at the feeling there. 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
1: 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What for, Johnny?
2: Best
1: man, can you
2: hear me?
1: What a gago?
2: Yes.
1: You go to me, can you hear me?
2: Lera
1: palu. Lera palu. What do you need?
3: Hello,
1: speak FM. What voice, Johnny?
3: Hello,
1: speak up. Hello, what for you? Yes,
0: Umera
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1: 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The woman and artists which had to order. Don't give a choice statement, look at your arrest. Of course.
0: Yes.
1: that is the truth. Arrest secretary, Betty Bichir Giriko, the same doctor and gang. But that is part of arrest. They have to record statement, of course. Dalmarama Bear Labuni, they are supposed to report to Paicho Police Post Team.
0: Tidiri
1: to record statement with the CID Matei Paicho. 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
1: any quat pay or two quat for genie. 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
0: Hello, speak a bit.
1: 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What you my bear?
2: Mama ngori ni ya ni man tan bear ke motema.
0: Apo acho.
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2: 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Ara ti no tan ara gen ma ti ga ti ara ya ni gen ma ti ni yutu eh.
1: Yutu eh.
2: Saying that if you are more, if you are making you madam like can you can only know to my material you see the better mathematic
1: action.
2: Then the end of who may call me back. My cat in every pair of food in my local by Ario, Carregine, who may be don't get it. In fact, food mobile eye would be taking food my local by the Maromba that changed in the better check to you more. 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

0: It's 8 a.m. Kombedi, chawario, mekodiko, ki piera bor we abungwe Antonia Beach. 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
1: It's a big day for the people of Uganda, but I'm taking the lead in making that statement.
2: Government is sending money, and this program is demand-driven, and people are now fearing to get this money.
1: We don't have any clear data on disability. This makes planning very, very difficult. And normally we have been working on guesswork.
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0: UPDF wins overall title at 18th Interforces Games in Gulu. Government defends Balam's anti-corruption drive as a teacher's criticized approach. And Cape Verde's President Neves attends funeral of bus crash victims. I am Agwenglis with the latest news. The Uganda People's Defense Forces, UPDF, has been crowned the overall winner of the 18th edition of the Interforces Games held in Gulu City. A total of 1,017 security personnel from the UPDF, Uganda Police Force, Uganda Prison Service, and Uganda Wildlife Authority participated in the two-week competition, which began on August 24th at St. Joseph's College, Layibi. This year's games, held under the theme Building Synergy Through Sports, have featured 8 sporting disciplines from both male and female participants. Darts, handball, volleyball, netball, football, range shooting, athletics, and taekwondo. The games climax on Friday with a football final between the UPDF and UPF, which ended in a draw 1-1 after the police scored a late equalizer in the second half. The result handed the UPF the football gold medal and trophy. The UPDF emerged overall champions after winning gold medals in netball, volleyball, and range shooting, as well as a bronze medal in taekwondo and another bronze in football. The UPF finished second overall, winning gold in football and taekwondo, silver in athletics and range shooting, and bronze in netball. Meanwhile, Uganda Police Service finished third after winning gold in athletics, silver in taekwondo, and bronze in netball. However, the Uganda Wildlife Authority team did not win a medal but received a fair play award. 16 senior Lamuo district officials, including the resident district commissioner and district internal security officer, were arrested over alleged corruption, misuse of government funds, and neglect of duty. The officials were arrested on Friday by a team from the State House Anti-Corruption Unit led by Yiga Kisa Chamukama, the Special Presidential Assistant in charge of service delivery and monitoring. Those arrested include Lamuo Resident District Commissioner William Komakech, District Internal Security Officer Jolly Joe Ogwal, Deputy Chief Administrative Officer Samuel John Slago, District Community Development Officer Wilfred Nyeho, and Chief Finance Officer Okako Luoro Labon. 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The list also includes District Engineer Leonard Akena, District Water Engineer Benson Atube Labai, Nyimur Sub-County Community Development Officer David Wing, and Geoffrey Okot, Chairperson of the Loan Committee of Lamuo Performing Artists Imwaga Sacco. Kisa Chamukama said the arrest followed reports of corruption, financial irregularities, and neglect of duty, particularly in the implementation of government programs such as the Parish Development Model and Imwaga. International news. The government has defended the ongoing monitoring of service delivery in government schools by local government minister Balam Barogwara, saying the exercise is part of efforts to fight corruption and improve public service delivery. However, secondary school head teachers have criticized the approach, accusing authorities of intimidating and harassment and calling for investigations to follow due process. The acting Minister of Education and Sports, Dr. John Chris Muyingo, says that the government supports the monitoring exercise, but insists that eight teachers suspected of wrongdoing must be treated fairly. The government has stepped up efforts to monitor service delivery and accountability in government institutions as part of the new administration's anti-corruption drive. Education is among the sectors receiving particular attention, with the government saying resources allocated to schools must be used to improve teaching and learning. In his message read to the aid teachers during the Association of Secondary School Aid Teachers of Uganda General Meeting held in Lira City, Dr. John Muyingo said the government fully supports the monitoring of service delivery by the Minister of Local Government. 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In the African news, Cape Verde's President Jose Maria Neves attended the funeral on Sunday of some of the victims of a bus crash on the country's Fogo Island. Saturday's accident killed at least 25 people, most of them children or teenagers. Several others were injured in the accident on Saturday, some of them seriously, according to local authorities. The bus was returning to Sao Felipe after an excursion to the Pico do Fogo volcanic crater when it veered off the road and plugged into a deep ravine. 32 people were on board. The driver was among the dead. He organized the excursion to the unique site every year as a present for the pupils who drove to school during term time. The wreckage came to a halt in a rocky and hard-to-reach valley. Emergency personnel worked through the night to rescue victims trapped inside. In the international news, Ukrainian President Volodymyr Zelensky has said he expects the war with Russia to continue into the winter following talks with Donald Trump's top envoys in Kyiv. The discussions were finished without an announcement of a major breakthrough after Steve Witkoff and Jared Kushner traveled to Ukraine for the first time since Russia's full-scale invasion. The previous day, the pair had held talks with Vladimir Putin in Moscow. Witkoff said he was encouraged by what he called substantive and important talks in Kyiv. Zelensky stressed that he wanted a just peace and with no opportunity for renewed aggression by Russia.
3: Business news on 89.5.

The Apache Coffee Growers and Marketing Cooperative Society has stepped up its sensitization campaign to encourage farmers and other residents to embrace coffee growing across the district. The decision follows an executive meeting held on Friday at the production hall in Apache. During the meeting, the cooperative leadership resolved to mobilize farmers and other willing residents across all sub-counties and divisions in Apache to take up coffee production. The mobilization exercise will involve collecting information on farmers, including the size of land under coffee, production levels, and challenges affecting their farming activities. The cooperative will then organize a series of training sessions to equip farmers with knowledge and skills in coffee management while exploring better markets for their produce. Speaking after the meeting, the cooperative chairperson Sam Opio said the executive committee, together with the district and sub-county leaders, would work closely with the local communities to address their needs and provide technical knowledge on coffee growing.

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0: 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Minu first preliminary round in only team by Z gen go to go team by Halali Sabia go and when come to Gwenum Vitesse and team Magluma team Real Abamako go again go to Rie Kamachel Kadon Bene team by Flatu to Drew Kachek East End Lions Achel Kamachel team by El Kamanani Warriors go team by UD International go to Dia come to Gwenum Taska, again go to okay, Al-Had, Walmaadi, Ario, Ekomario, Al-Gazi, 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Results commit to Mokene, March Chica Ticket Man over the weekend. Kamano teams Maton added again, could be fixtures Maton, where a political community team Paswan City Lawin Radio get to Mameki, Pel Bid Jot Miro Kamano in Oni to Okitim Parexam, Nottingham not 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Comberger Mercer can any tier at Telecom that to Rachel midfield McKirter Matter, Ladit Alex Scott, £1 million Pierre Bichel, Camonica Quare, Coyati, Marapiro Beach, Camano, you know, Laditi, Miradox, 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Now Chelsea Tunchen, Latoma make him a Kilotini Christopher Conk, Marapiro Boro, and Quare offer my Aki Bottom Man, you can check Newcastle Mano, only PPL 19 bottom by Leipzig, in London, Mamegama Combe Dutica Maling, Minugan Mokana Matica Cati, Newcastle United attacking midfielder Jacob Murphy, and don't come by contract to carry away season Manyan. Meanwhile, all to more appear to the English man, Nanchal Wachiki, me and a deal manian, me Berti, a Thailand side, Miniker Matika Binuker, and Okado Bene, former Liverpool winger, Kachelki team. 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
3: 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The Rodini should play their role. One Machel Bunyoro was to play our role. The phone is in the wing, I'm going to go to the hospital. 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You don't have time for this time. 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Any time that everybody, I want you to go to church. I want you to go to church. Sunday school pa lo tino. 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Look, Wanda did make a calco or wine. Kidna Jay, who then a mukamas work over the school, do not that. He didn't ring off. Who are you straight and didn't ring off? Marijay Rampa and Kamoy came to school, Ted Kumberi. Who is the concerned authority? Many any Jay that were home, and in the open places. The thing of the Jerica Master Jay Kuno. The thing of picking you up with the milk. Bobo Mapil, the Antelatino, Sunday thing of the tea, Telkiri Palata, Papa, Papa, Papa, Papa, Papa, Papa, Papa, Papa, Papa, Papa, Papa, Papa, Papa, Papa, Papa, Papa, Papa, Papa, Papa, Papa, Papa, Papa, 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To you as a parent. Well, I mean, anything like me. I think one regarding Latin, responsibility pa in matter na nilo la tayo doctor. Umi regarding na pini, this is wrong and this is right. That is it.
1: Anyway, no matter which way.
2: Lok ba de ne ba? Lok e de ba de.
1: We go to what dot com.
2: Hello, speak of him.
4: Yes, Geoffrey from the show.
2: No boy, Geoffrey.
4: No boy, you more reta. 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You know, ke emphasizing on right pala tiyan ano pika emphasizing on responsibility pala tiyan. 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

0: Wella medong better law, in line met shim a medong better law in Uganda. 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
2: 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Pe diyan bila ten ke gang. Me, you might come and meet baby go. Then they are here. They are that. I talked about doctor, you know, and one met him. Called the party. Some can go no more, get into bed day. You know, go to me and look at him, scan it in off, you know. Doctor, I don't know, but you never want to attend the town of the world, and some can do me another final. Hello, doctor, hello, more wrong, make a team, you know. Then me are here, Umiri, he handled you. I think you just get to my Uganda, get me Uganda, what you get. I tell my mother, who are parable, at least me on the phone, no, because you had the more they can. You know, any, you know, handling, get check my bed, I tell you, do my lawyer, look, my check. Then me are here, pay deal, I think you just tell you're making it any. I tell and put him on my make one to come in. So he tell me that person in the town of Chato, you know, he got a town. Mokene, and I'm the Allah, when you receive your kids' school, then you got a kind, check the one that didn't let him know, yeah. But when the baby got found, but Ramadan got found, got your name, he tried on Paka. So he won't cancel that thing again, check it down, Carl, he brought that thing again, found, made it come to him. Institution, but I can watch a re-entry. I didn't dock it on quantum, maybe you can't come out. Then, who can any at least you involve the boy's family? Probably, but I told the family involved in getting what for that. Then, that might get the man, little work more.
1: Okay,
2: yes. So, you may involve in family real way, but you then can walk my bed. You don't walk any. You can do not work my dear man. We did you are not a mental illness. Me protein I didn't from mental health. Guide and counseling get my bed, it attend any. Then it better knock on a new pattern but we're in any bit talk. Now in case no work no to round to meet your money or your e. Yes, in the room the bed come full. That young you know now immediately my foot big more to me. They are immediately, then they might cut it. You may build them already. But they now do complicated. Non, mais on a fait là.

0: yada yada. 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So you may tell you as a coin wall, then that third will give a thing on because make coin your wall platinum handy. Then look at them. And no kind of thing. Better play me that better go at the end, bring a thing in the handy. That stand in the guideline, mommy and your teacher. 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
1: Tam mene mak pol kar unu logo kwere kilo nyur, kanen gok la nyur mo biyon kila ten maket mano?
0: Actually, however, nit ene matye di food biya di diskros biyan parent, para mo kila ten ni ke kat biyak de kome. 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So the bill pick can get away or experience one man no mate man la your mono bill ke la la tierna megan a kato ya me la man from for the pay
1: core lu tierna man ga go bino wuru tar grini
0: I'm going but that the nan gonna do that ti pero pay me lu lu your me po but at man gonna do that pay ti on any pola ka pick my bill di privately to vale di lu ke tierna e government facility come in no free health services again. Then you don't have to be like that. But it's not advisable. You can work on a paraboard, the thing, and you'll be on career.
1: Okay.
0: But the bed, the toilet, which will. Tell me, I think affects my right. You know why you have to affect my right. You may be ready to any, but any, you have no luck with any, but bed, you can attend my paraboard. You give me food to take my bed, but I'm more.
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2: 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You put a pay work on the ending of me joke. Caramo joke, he joke. And I couldn't put him by a lie, look by a do me, mama, and be funny to the pair of me. I look a monster apple.
1: Paul Twal Joel Key and Agora. We would tear Don Doro, Pian Dodor Perma, did to Twal, Madame Pong Eukin, number team credit. But we made a poor Piani, Jimmy Duju, the Tobang at University, and we are what Diggy Doctory, Magiconi Wakar, do you mean any, the Twal Law Betty. 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

0: Nung meet my bear loyo in network my bear loyo wang in Uganda. 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
2: It's 10 a.m. Kombeti icha wangwen mekudiko ki piera boru ya bungwen Turner Beach. 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
3: It's a big day for the people of Uganda, but I'm taking the lead in making that statement.
4: Government is sending money, and this program is demand-driven, and people are now fearing to get this money.
5: We don't have any clear data on disability. This makes planning very, very difficult. And normally we have been working on this work.
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6: Akago receives 98 tons of food relief as 12 people die. Electoral Commission confirms Adjumani West Member of Parliament nominations for September 7th and 8th. An Ebola burial team in Democratic Republic of Congo works under threat as virus continues to spread. I am Agweng Liz with the latest news. Agago District has received 68 tons of maize flour and 30 tons of beans from the Office of the Prime Minister to support households affected by prolonged drought and food shortages. The relief was received by district leaders on Friday as residents continue to struggle with the crop failure caused by prolonged dry spells, with the 12 persons already reported dead from anger-related complications. UPDF soldiers under the command of Colonel Richard Watmon, a brigadier commander of 507 Brigade, were immediately deployed to guard the food supplies until they are distributed to the intended beneficiaries. Maurice Ochana, the assistant resident district commissioner of Agago, said the latest consignment had received at a critical time as the dry spell continues to destroy crops planted for the second season. He said the residents had opted that the second planting season would improve the food situation after poor harvest during the first season, but the continued lack of rain has dried crops in the gardens. Agago District Chairperson Wilson Otoo said the relief had arrived at a time when the most vulnerable residents were facing severe food shortages. He listed the pregnant women, breastfeeding mothers, older persons, and persons with disabilities among those most affected. The district says about 69,400 households are expected to benefit from the Office of the Prime Minister relief. Residents of Achet Otuo village in Miene Parish, Uyam district, were left in shock on Saturday, October 5th, 2026, after a 42-year-old woman set ablaze a house on fire. The woman has been identified as Eunice Tino, a member of the Atekangulu clan and mother of more than four children. She is said to have set her six-room house ablaze at around 5 p.m. in the evening. Eunice Tino, who has long been known in the community for irresponsible drinking, was reported to be heavily intoxicated at the time of the incident. The fire completely destroyed her home, and nothing was salvaged, including food, clothes, utensils, and other household property. Speaking to our reporter, Mr. Pio Tony, the LC1 chairperson of the area, confirmed the incident. He revealed that during his communication with the victim, she expressed frustration over family disputes. According to her, after the death of her husband, She was left with the four cows, which were later sold by her children. When she requested a share of the money to construct a modern house, her children ignored her plea, leaving her deeply disappointed. This act has sparked mixed reactions among community members. Some described it as shameful and disgraceful, stressing that such behavior is unacceptable for any woman, regardless of anger or frustration. In the national news, the Electoral Commission has confirmed that nominations for candidates in the Adjumani West parliamentary by-election will take place on Monday, September 7th and Tuesday, September 8th, 2026. Electoral Commission Public Relations Officer Julius Muchunguzi confirmed the dates on Sunday evening in a WhatsApp response to an inquiry on whether the nomination program remained unchanged. The confirmation comes ahead of the September 17th polling date, when voters in Adjumani West will elect a new Member of Parliament following the death of a former Member of Parliament and Second Deputy Prime Minister, General Retired Moses Ali, on July 18th, 2026. Aspiring candidates were expected to formally submit their nomination papers in accordance with the requirements and program issued by the Electoral Commission. According to the constituency profile presented during the preparations, Adjumani West has 5 sub-counties, 23 parishes, 99 villages, and 114 polling stations. The constituency comprises Adjumani Town Council, Bachara, Adropi, Chiforo, and Kusijoni sub-counties. 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In the African news, as the Ebola epidemic continues to spread through Eastern Democratic Republic of Congo, the death toll now stands at more than 3,000 people. Because of the risk of contagion, victims have to bury in accordance with strict protocols. It's hard and dangerous work. Inside the secured room at an Ebola treatment center in Congo, members of a burial team prepares the body of another victim. The country's Ebola outbreak has killed more than 3,000 people, among more than 6,100 confirmed cases, according to the government data released Wednesday, as the disease spreads at an unprecedented rate, faster than efforts to track and slow it. Members of the team say they face numerous risks, including exposure to the virus, rejection by members of their communities, and attacks from people demanding the bodies of their loved ones so they can be buried according to local customs. In the international news, the Jamaican government will highlight to King Charles a petition over slavery reparations on Monday, the country's culture minister Olivia Gregg has said. It will ask the king, who serves as Jamaica's head of state, to refer 3 questions to the Judicial Committee of the Privy Council, the country's highest court, over the legality of the enslavement of Africans in Jamaica. Gregg said it could pave the way for a long, outstanding settlement for the hundreds of years of the most horrific abuse that the African ancestors endured. The 3 questions which the Jamaican government is asking the king to refer to the Judicial Committee of the Privy Council are whether the enslavement of Africans in Jamaica was legal under English law, whether it broke international law, and whether Britain now has a legal duty to provide redress.
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6: The Apache Coffee Growers and Marketing Cooperative Society has stepped up its sensitization campaign to encourage farmers and other residents to embrace coffee growing across the district. The decision follows an executive meeting held on Friday at the production hall in Apache. During the meeting, the cooperative leadership resolved to mobilize farmers and other willing residents across all sub-counties and divisions in Apache to take up coffee production. The mobilization exercise will involve collecting information on farmers, including the size of land under coffee, production levels, and challenges affecting their farming activities. The cooperative will then organize a series of training sessions to equip farmers with the knowledge and skills in coffee management while exploring better markets for their produce. Speaking after the meeting, the cooperative chairperson Samu Pio said the executive committee, together with the district and sub-county leaders, would work closely with the local communities to address their needs and provide the technical knowledge on coffee growing.

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8: Mana ye gankal, maloga ti katiki here. 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

0: Buru ya bungwen Tonmea Beach Speak Farmer Bun Mapegik
1: Yeah, in the name of Jesus.
2: Yes, word.
1: No weapon formed against me shall prosper.
2: Preach.
1: And every tongue that rises against me in judgment, thou shalt condemn.
2: Lord, give me a sign.
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2: Preach.
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0: God give me a sign. Lord show me the sign. Well, only to name Ketmano download my mega to be and not to be about DMX Lowing Radio. Lord give me a sign. Of course, we're going to get my to carry kiki digmatin. Not a beer, I'm going to chill, beach, mon speak FM. I win Ketmaki digmucho, where a ticket to any need of radio.
1: Please show me some.
0: And then Jimmy Chakne in your matine. Hello.
2: Hello.
0: For your journey. Very good. 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
2: I'm
0: more. I'm more. I'm more.
2: I'm more.
0: I'm more. Oh, Timmy Muziki, hello.
3: Hello?
0: Chow, my bear, Tini.
3: Akia.
0: Mananga.
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0: Felix, Ayago.
3: Ayago, Timma Bear, Petia, Yella Conoka, Yankee Ken.
0: Ching Timma Tatak.
3: Ching Timma Tatak, Bagmo.
0: Chiman, my ching dong, Tio, Mataki, long me teach me for Rokodo, Timonini.
3: Did you don't come in a way you for don't memoir how many yen you know more don't matter out your mock and a dog, father.
0: Okay. I for it well.
3: I'll put it.
0: I win Kabir Mamiko Chorini, Tia Timunini, and Yer Matin, the man speak of him. Hello. Okay, and then Chimo can not a beer, I'm going to children when a beach, Minigan Matia, and no bad weep over me. I do make Christ Miracle and Revival Ministry Church, Gengitila Yibi, Aguachi, Kitmele, Magiti, Oko, or Gikorabiti, or Benabot in. Hello.
4: Hello,
0: Tio. Yes.
4: For
0: you, Joe, Joe, and Nigel.
4: We can of caramel, bay, quarter of water, you know, Mamma, right there.
0: My man, love you, dear young teacher, and your cattle. I have a
4: chair,
0: don't write. Oh, my, man, don't young teach me a deal, Dottimo. Did
4: you,
0: young man, a
4: little girl, or what table, you don't want to be on my side?
0: I don't know.
4: I don't know.
0: And me a child, they call we a go on one
4: way. I don't say it, oh, my naga cap, you know, being a limited man, naga, and I'm not
0: a white tongue, you don't pass. Permitted you wear a don't you talk to you and wear a big money and more to win.
4: You big girl, one,
0: no, come on, can't pay, unafford it.
4: Apple car, oh, you tell me, repair, I win my whole little yard.
0: I'm going to tell you, come back again, come on, you are going to do a car.
4: Ah, yeah,
0: Emiru Mr. Lauren enu in here matin le winke winke bore in here matin man speak farmer kidiko many here macharo kidman itiketi muneni ni hello
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5: foi ba
0: a foi ba All right. Well, Mirigan Matika Karanina Matini, Lowy Radio Matiki Tour or Lonnie Pacific Ben Titolo, a Kabox Ben Titolo. Hello.
2: Hello.
0: Hmm.
2: Hey, thank you, Google Data.
0: Hang on.
2: Google Data.
0: Hmm.
2: Thank you, my bad.
0: Can you go any?
2: Hello, Google.
0: Hey, yo.
2: Hey,
0: I'm going to go to
2: the
0: house. I'm going to go to the house. I'm going to go to the house.
2: I'm
0: going to go to
2: the
0: house. I'm going to go to the house. I'm going to go to the house. I'm going to go to the house. I'm going to go to the house. I'm going to go to the house. I'm going
6: Hello.
0: Okay, and then Chimukane, a Dikumani Matini, hello, speak up. I'm
6: a
0: chum of bay, Chodini.
6: I'm a chum of bay.
0: Marangani?
6: Yes, I take a look at the amour.
0: Hmm.
6: Hello?
0: I take when you woman, what are you?
6: Hello.
0: Hello?
6: Yes, I take a look at the quality of amour.
0: Pecoy amour.
6: Ya amour choma be.
0: Hmm.
6: Again, change na yeti mer mater.
0: Aha.
6: Ya no te tuwe ti jemu kene on talo peto kuri mogo ni season marioni.
0: Hmm.
6: Madon pe yo te kal kile kulufo.
0: Maro beru ki gen kon.
6: Ada agere.
0: Ada.
6: Afoyo.
0: Afoyo de twelve. All right. I've been at Chimari Yoga again. When you get my choke wearing all my ticket to make a bit of Mamegi, man speak a family.
7: Oh.
0: Hmm.
7: Yes, war again, too.
0: War again, woman.
7: Hey,
0: yo.
7: Hmm?
0: I'm going to go to the house.
8: Hello.
0: Afoy ba? Hmm.
8: Kanye chuo mbe.
0: Mara ngani?
8: I'm Susan.
0: Susan tiko nani?
8: Lamo.
0: Lamo. Mina part mani ki kuni kome?
8: Game.
0: Oh, game bo. Afoy de tuan penye kono tini?
8: Penye chuo mbe.
0: Hmm.
8: Yom
0: iting be tiko. Bano nung tia gwenyi lok maraj mandaba? Kay good thing down here, dear killer more gunugo.
8: Amara Urama.
0: Mm-hmm.
8: That's the down.
0: Yes.
8: We are a guy.
0: Okay.
8: We are like this. We are a gambler.
0: Look at Tony for round to Rubea, take a word, Merma Bay, madam. Mm hmm.
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10: Feel each moment of the soccer season 2026-2027 with Ababet. 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
1: 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Tien go, a very calm man me on your nepal corner. So call you on your in mow, tell calm and large, in onigo, call you me weapon on Roche, do go no my bag and be a gym. Get on man a pattern, mad my pattern on the banner. Get on more jewel or charo, loom money on it. You well loom bedroom would kai karma chari chui kuman lungo down a bear. Lumo down all on it, Lumo to all and get the carin. Cado to all get on pedon get twin. Penny downtown ago, or your inner Lumo to all town made a twin. So Lumelma twone, mere top mum made more charm and in home and any. Man and again appeared at Mamma Mirdano, Gangunge, and need 12 weapon of a big and a bit of a bay. 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

0: mabe, and I'm going to go for it on my gum gag mabe, guide for bed my book. 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Get on Ben and Mario, and I am Merong, eh? 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

0: Well, a medong better law in line met shim a medong better law in Uganda. MTN. MTN, till it a Uganda Communications Commission.
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8: Don't know how long it took to make that E.T. mannequin. I don't like to call it a puppet because it was as alive as anybody, any human on the screen.
9: How a now famous sci-fi author faced disappointment on her first book tour.
10: There were no customers lined up to get her signature. She was just sitting there giving people directions to the bathroom, basically.
9: Also, the global reach of sci-fi illustrated by the Turkish Star Wars. 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
11: Finally, dramatically, he clenches her in his arms and they yield.
12: And...
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13: BBC News with David Harper. Preliminary results in state elections in Saxony-Anhalt in Germany show the far-right AfD party has won decisive victory over its mainstream rivals, but has fallen short of an outright majority in the legislature. The outcome is a major worry for the German Chancellor Friedrich Merz, whose party, the CDU, lost half of its votes in Saxony-Anhalt. Jürgen Hart is the foreign policy spokesperson for the CDU. He says his party won't work with the AfD.
14: I'm sure that we will not cooperate with AfD, not on the state level and not on the federal level. AfD is against support for Ukraine and is pro-Russian, which is one of our most important topics to be strong enough against the Russian aggression and on the side of Ukraine. Because AfD is for a weaker European Union, which would be a huge problem for the German economy.
13: BBC analysis of Ukrainian government data has found that Kyiv has suffered more daily air raid alerts in recent weeks than at any time since Russia's full-scale invasion in 2022. There was a brief respite over the weekend with a limited ceasefire in place during a visit by President Trump's envoys Steve Witkoff and Jared Kushner. The BBC's correspondent James Landale reports from Kyiv.
15: For weeks, Russia's bombarded the capital round the clock with new jet-powered drones that are faster and harder to intercept. Official data, analysed by BBC Verify, shows Kyiv has suffered more air raid alerts than at any time since 2022, on average 10 times a day. And each time the sirens sound, people head for shelter, causing huge disruption to schools and businesses. The US envoys left Kyiv last night with a better sense of Ukraine's position, but their talks produced no breakthrough, and all sides are braced now for a fifth winter of war.
13: Crowds are gathering in the Serbian capital Belgrade for the funeral of the convicted war criminal Ratko Mladic. The 84-year-old died 2 weeks ago in prison in The Hague while serving a life sentence for genocide, war crimes and crimes against humanity during the breakup of Yugoslavia. However, to many in his native country, he remains a national hero. The BBC special correspondent Alan Little covered the conflict in the Balkans extensively in the 1990s and says that the funeral has caused controversy abroad.
6: Serbia has applied to become a member of the EU. It handed Ratko Mladic over under pressure from the EU, and the EU is now very worried about Serbia's commitment to a transition to the rule of law, its commitment to the independence of the judiciary, its commitment to many of the other core values of the EU. One delegation to Brussels has been cancelled already, and now there's a big doubt about whether the next tranche of funding for the transition to democracy and the independence of the judiciary and so on, 1.5 billion euros, there's now doubt about whether that will now be delivered to Serbia.
13: BBC special correspondent Alan Little. This is the latest world news from the BBC. Lebanese state media says that at least 9 people, including 2 small children, have been killed in an Israeli airstrike on a residential building in the south of the country. The news agency says that 2 paramedics were killed by a separate Israeli strike in the same town, Kfar Ruman. There's been no comment as yet from the Israeli military. Iran's top security official, Mohsen Rezaei, has said Iran will announce a new restricted zone outside the Strait of Hormuz in the coming days. He said the zone will extend to areas in the Persian Gulf. Any ship entering the zone with the intention to cross the strait will be added to a sanctions list, he announced. Survivors are being pulled from a building which has collapsed in the Indian capital Delhi, killing at least 7 people. It's not clear how many are still trapped. Some eyewitnesses say up to 50. The building was used as a private hostel for students. Arunadev Mukherjee reports from the site of the collapse.
12: It's hard to reach the exact spot which is cordoned off to the public. But from a distance, I see an excavator trying to maneuver itself in a narrow space digging through the bricks, the only remnants of what used to be a 5-story building. Rescue teams use electric saws to cut through layers of steel and concrete. The locality is home to hundreds of students as it offers relatively cheap accommodation for those in college, which is why student groups have been vocal in demanding accountability from officials. The police have filed a case against the building's owner to investigate any irregularities.
13: The UN's weather agency has said that the increasing intensity of wildfires and heat waves is adding to pollution that could undermine international efforts to improve air quality and protect human health. The World Meteorological Organization says that the high toxicity of smoke from wildfires is leading to major health consequences. It cites one study that found that extreme fire smoke events have tripled around the world since the 1990s, contributing to nearly 100,000 additional deaths per year between 2010 and 2018. BBC News.
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16: Julie Chawamukene, darling. 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

0: Yara poor we have went on Nabi or Terametero, Immunich Kupulua.
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0: Free you, Mamiki. One Mapiki.
2: Billy Rene, Minister of Internal Affairs, yeah, Uyubu. No, I'm one war. It was a restrict. Jimmy May in each other, but Jomo Kerr Matiwa, but family in Guarno Miko and Yagimia. Guarno Miko and Yagimi Gedu. But how many Gedu are there? Guru can't mean it on watching it. Men who be a child, I do keep out making one Maggie Charlie Chen to give one was a getting a kid. 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That will be regulated.
0: Yera poor we have been went on a beach. Speak farmer.
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1: there. 26. Yeah, we bargain something or at least you have something to clear your house. Yes. 4 to 12. Alright. Thank you. 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

0: 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Hello, Speaker FM.
1: Yes. 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
0: Dicom. 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
0: you know? 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You got it,
1: Control me. 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
0: 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Okay.
1: Yeah, but you know what?
0: I can't any by database not here, can I? And then, oh, what video now when here? I don't know, we call it. Huh?
1: That year to be, but you know, I can't program in the young much out of well, I want no money, baby. Tie, tie, tie, tie.
0: Good job. Uh huh.
1: I got by the bound worry from what appear above the bound may appear a big day.
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1: Aya, bye.
0: Bye. Logo Mope, speak FM, hello.
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0: 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Oh no. Sorry. Walego ni ruba, we girl a chango.
2: Ah, you may all stay there.
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2: 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That's good in the candle. How are you?
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1: 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Bidongsi, Brian, Kevin, Leah, Maria, and all Speak FM listeners. And not forgetting my one and only sweet mommy, that is Aneno Teddy. Play for them, Mama by Boss Make. Have your best, Liz. This is Banken Laro. 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One chance by Vance Yez. 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And how are you? And how was your weekend? It was marvelous. This is Miriam from La Quaromer B. I'm good. And my weekend was Kawa. Could you kindly please drop for me Legendary by Khalid featuring Chris Brazy. Going out to Banken, Simon B, Bidongsi, Brian. No forgetting Patricia, Nancy, Peterson, Priska, Katspro, Rebecca, Captain, Kasule, Yulis, and to all the Ghanas. Thank you very much. Okay. And message Mukene Kakan Enini. Good afternoon, sweetie Liz. Send my greetings to Priska, Mercy, Nancy, Miriam, Kumsi, Regan, Ken, DJ 256, Sunday. And this is Priska. For you, Matek Priska. Mono meberi buti opini matin. Message uke nikane ni nitia koboni. Good afternoon, Liz. I'm Lucky from Bali. Please play for me. Agnes by X-Word Music, Sniper UJ. I want to send it out to all the listener and those who call Agnes. I think those who are called Agnes. If you don't get it, then play for me and a song from X-Word Music, Sniper UJ. Okay, and then Mantukoni, I'm Brenda from Gulu. Play for me, Joel Chwinya by Ronnie the Saka. For you, my tech, Brenda. Hello, Speaker FM, man Steven. I'm here tuning you live from Apache. A greeting to all Speaker FM and staff. May God bless you. Bless you too, Steven. Thank you for tuning in all the way from there. Then, Mantukubi, hello, Liz. I'm Cole Felix from Ayago. Please, Liz, could you play for me, Piri, Tear Ready by Pretty B? I want to send out to Chaya Wodo team. Itiko Mayago, yeah, spelling error. Yara Yago is where I come from. 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I don't know which one you're talking about. Kama gang wani manuking at Speedway Kakenyuni. 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Ofoye Matek Felix. And then Mantakonim. Hello Liz. Gum ki lela mi na kong war kiken pamilo vibes chwalo kiunen ola olenya and then odegi kidong odei does ki kisko. Okay. Cha melo hangi hawa veru tia ramoko. Mantiko bi hi, good afternoon. This is the Red Amal from Oria. Please can you drop for me Pangyo by Lubiski Levo, sending out to all Manchester United fans around Oria plus Bedogwa VIP. And it's a kobi man Alan ki yotumpili miakong nekapiri Emmanuel Karatiki Bolil Square. Then Mantekobi, good afternoon, sweet Liz. Could you please play for me something? Good is coming by Dusty Rivers. I dedicate it to you, Manchester City fans, and to all the listeners of Speak FM. I'm Yago Roberts from Peye Doglam. Love you. Thanks. 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

0: It's 2 p.m. Kombedi, Tawa Boro, Mediching, Kipiera Boro, Yabungwe Antana Beach, Speak Farmer, Lakelia Ye, Maga Maga Skills Institute, Kaponye Menongo Barachi, Chika Nongo Barachi, Miponye.
1: It's a big day for the people of Uganda, but I'm taking the lead in making that statement.
2: Government is sending money, and this program is demand-driven, and people are now fearing to get this money.
3: We don't have any clear data on disability. This makes planning very, very difficult. And normally we have been working on this work.
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5: Villagers raise up against illegal shakubanas destroying protected trees. Local government leaders warn against corruption as training hands in Sankwanzi, while Libya arrests 5 people in connections with drone strikes on refinery. My name is Walter Kidega with the latest news. Discontent is brewing in Okumchan village, Ogweri Parish, Omel Sub County, as residents decry the extensive destructions of their local forest covered by illegal shakubanas. During a tent community gathering on Sunday, September 6, 2026, attended by top district leadership, residents pointed fingers at a prominent charcoal dealer identified only as Oliver. She stands accused of spearheading the systematic clearance of indigenous and endangered flora, including protected shea butter trees. Driven to frustrations by the environmental damage, community members led by local environmental activists took matters into their own hands, burning whole felled logs to ashes to halt further exploitation. The environmental degradation has sparked a deep worry among locals, who linked the deforestation to a severe drought that has gripped the area since March 2026, devastating crop yields. Many residents also attributed the prolonged of rain in superstitious practices allegedly used by illegal loggers to ward off precipitations while working.
6: I should be the one, the first person to be blamed. Pet and you're taking out a chair community cow build. Wow, my car won't have any yearning. And at a woman very peacefully, Tom over in a power by your carrier. Ever out in the woman or any pressure to tear, though, be you know.
5: Addressing the gathering, Gulu District LC5 Chairperson Honorable Bol Justin Simpleman issued a directive for the immediate removal of the accused dealer from the area. He further ordered a comprehensive investigation into how she acquired the land being cleared.
7: Amero leko, la dit ara d'ici, kachelo ki chelo, tija tematiku man, ma pedak wa bago dogwa baga, me a chel, oliva u kerutien awe mwaga mu karoni ni npe dugu do yu mel, dongi timbe, joma tiki namba u go odum, ka barani ane u dongbot Joshua, yinde iti ite la dit. 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
5: Meanwhile, the Deputy Resident District Commissioner RDC for Gulu District, Mr. James Cosmas Okidi, ordered 7 individuals to report to the Criminal Investigations Directorate, CID, at the Paicho Police Post to record statements regarding their illegal deforestations.
8: Dungi mubuti meriye ene jori inini. 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Nye kilone ngo?
9: Jamal. 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Bot Jamal. Genu cho dogi go. 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Matamu ni wandung ko bu teki. Ani nabi chiel ke na bo state ki file inuni. Ani nabi chiel ke na bo state. Sanctioning ma ana nano. Ni file inu chiel kot.
5: And he fought to obtain comments from Oliver. The accuser was futile by the times of filing this story as a non-phone number went unanswered. Uganda lost over 23% of its national tree covered between 2000 and 2022. Northern Uganda accounts for a disproportionate share of recent biomass degradations due to post-conflict resettlement and commercial charcoal demand. Police in Agago District have launched investigations into the discovery of an unidentified decomposed body believed to be that of a man in a bush in Arum sub-county Agago West constituency. The body was discovered on Sunday, September 6, 2026, about 2 kilometers from the nearest home in Watna village, Kazikaji Parish. It was believed to be that of a man aged about 20 years or older and is suspected to have been lying in the bush for approximately 3 weeks. According to Watna village LC1 chairperson Okwara Peter Ibuye, he was alerted by children after they discovered the decomposed body while hunting in the bush. He says after receiving the report, that he alerted the Arum sub-county LC3 chairperson, the officer in charge of the Arum police outpost, and members of the community who accompanied him to the scene. Okwara says that the body had decomposed severely and could not be immediately identified. 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The third Deputy Prime Minister, Azata Lukia Nakadama Isanga, has cautioned the local government officials against engaging in corruptions, warning that those found involved in the vice risk losing their jobs and facing criminal prosecutions. Nakadama made the remarks at the National Leadership Institute in Sankwanzi while closing a week-long leadership training program for local government leaders from the West region. The training brought together resident district commissioners, chief administrative officers, district chairpersons, and NRM district leaders, among other local government officials. Nakadama urged the leaders to uphold integrity and remain committed to serving communities rather than using their positions for personal gain. The training was conducted for 1 week at the National Leadership Institute in Sankwanzi, bringing together leaders from several districts in the Western region, including Mbarara, Fort Poto, Kazo, Kakumiro, Kagadi, Birizi, and Kasesem. And then in our African news, authorities in Western Libya have arrested 5 people in connections with a recent string of drones attacks on a major energy facility. The government said the arrest exposed a vast plot and described the attacks as part of a coordinated campaign. Authorities said the group were part of a sabotage cell who also planned to attack the power stations south of Tripoli as well as other vital facilities. They say the foreigners are among the suspects but did not give further details. In August, a large petrol reservoir in Zawiya caught fire during a drone attack on a major oil facility near Tripoli, Libya's state-owned oil company, Nok, said. The reservoir is part of the second largest oil refinery in Libya with a refining capacity of 120,000 barrels per day. And then in the international news, Israeli airstrikes on a village in southern Lebanon have killed at least 11 people, including 2 children, Lebanese state media say. 9 people were killed in one strike that destroyed a 3-story residential building in Kfar Roman Sotli after midnight, while two paramedics were killed in a second strike on a car, according to the National News Agency. On Sunday, Israeli strikes killed 7 people in southern Lebanon as the Israeli military retaliated for what it said were drone attacks by the armed group Hezbollah on its troop in occupied areas of the country. Lebanese President Joseph Aoun warned that the attacks were a dangerous escalation that jeopardized the U.S. brokered ceasefire agreed in June, which was meant to end the conflict between Israel and Hezbollah.
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5: Private parking yard owners in Nebi are counting losses, accusing Nebi Municipal Council of failing to enforce a one-month ultimatum issued to truck operators parking along roads in the town center. The owners say that the delayed enforcement, which they expected would increase business at their yards, has left them making little or no money, with some ongoing days without a single truck. Safik Nawezule, a proprietor of Nawezule Parking Yard in Nebi Municipality, said the situation was making it difficult to recover his investment in the facility. He said even that income was not guaranteed because the truck operators continued to park in the town center. However, Owad Musa, the deputy mayor and leader of council business, said the council had not abandoned the eviction plan, blaming the delay on a lack of accessible funds.

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2: I'm
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0: Weho bedi piera boru ya bungwan. 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

0: Right, and in our radio, something good is coming. 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I know la win radio. 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A Jomo Bericare Monumento Chene and in Wang Baron Quan Yingua Chele Chel at a Wunung Ye, Kikama Menu Wunu T. Ye, Eno, La Win Radio Core, Kerecore, Wehanung Chim Aromo, a Chela Rionio, a Dek, Monopi, Yin Moni Manuiti, and Yula Remi, Manuiti, Ukerinia, Quano, Kerecano, Moi, be watching ye to go Chimki Quen La Remi, and my Unity, and Yuneni, and La Win Radio, and Danati Line Gun. 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
1: No.
0: Yes. At your bear, Connie in. Okay. Ah,
1: for no, I am gonna see more of the room at the piano, American restaurant, the eating material, you know, to the one at the room. I don't know, Mama.
0: Go be work again. Hey, I had a yellow mope for you, my take. Mono be Nancy K. You mean, by the way, programming any searching for friends, dear Conny Jock, and never Menumulu Remgi Manugi Quan, okay. Money, man, we better get a cat no more. You better jiran. You can even boyfriend and girlfriend. They are no again by menu. You can no call. We can gear. I know that it's line. Hello, Speaker FM.
2: Hello.
0: Yes.
2: This is evening.
0: At your bed, you're going to tuning on.
2: At my bed, I'm our bed.
0: Ah, come a yacht.
2: Yes.
0: War again.
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1: 0777 10 10 96 96 19 1 19 1.
0: Okay. Yeah, I'm up there for you. Right, so we ready to go to the no kore kede kore.
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11: Yeah, Yildwane, Kade Tuika Kenyo, Speak Farmer. Pierre Abor, we Abuwen, Tonda Bitch. Video Mamegi, Duan Mapikik.
0: Right, so for you to go cheni you ma chicheng manu bedikar manu mekarati botin la win radio pichawa wakanen messages. And our messages kai teach walo ne miremina machimi ba you cannot just leave it like that, like this one. Anini. Mante wachi hi. I'm Linda from La Rose, searching for a dear Sarah. We studied together at Gulu Army from 2015 to 2016.

0: with your number, maybe it could be that that is not your number. You have to indicate it here, like you did the other time when you were searching for Opio Desmond that you studied with him at GAS in 2015 and 2017. So I don't know if I can read the same number that you sent with the message the other time. It is 0793-011-014. Machima Linda at Jero Abira Bungwena Dek Jera Chela Chel Jero Achel Angwen. And then message Mukene Manuti Kaninini. Any Tekoni, good afternoon, Madam Liz. Thanks so much to Speak FM and you. Liz, for this program, this is Raymond from KGOGS. I've got the two people, Watmon and Ivan, the people I was looking for. A greatest appreciation to you, Liz. May God bless you, and I wish you the best of this week. Thanks. Oh, it really makes me happy when you search for someone and you finally get the person and give the feedback that you have got the person. Taking no ng at yiriti yanyene ni dogu report. When you nancy go chim and now my brother Raymond, ya wajinu joariano iti yanyene uko wat mon gini Ivan, and I know he's so happy, very, very happy. That is great. And mante kubia moska Ismail ki la cho atia yenyu atika paro. 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And then, magikine, mani nichokui Hello Speak FM, Northern Uganda's biggest radio station with a nice presentation by Liz Babe. It's me, Jim Opio, from Mbara City. In fact, I'm looking for my friend called Ayerwood Blessing. I was together with her in Abuatira. That was way back in 2024. If someone knows her, could tap on me on my number, that is 0768-591291. So, Jimmy, tiakobi konya blessing. 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I wish you guys all the best. 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They really should tap on you guys. Mono legan akiken botu en wadukchen wanen gin mukene.
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0: piwera dek pa mege eto miero dube duon mege kiken ba ka kolabo teme no eoni pe wabi gamo la wind radio. Hello, Speak FM. 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PK.
1: PK.
0: 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Huh?
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0: Kialero. 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
0: 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Sorry. 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
1: Liama.
0: Women, I boliama.
1: Prison, how of love.
0: Prison.
1: Prison, how of love.
0: Okay.
1: Yeah.
0: Mm-hmm.
1: Selena Gomez.
0: Selena Gomez, women, any?
1: Love will remember.
0: Love will remember. Magiki. Mm-hmm.
1: Ella.
0: Okay.
1: My man.
0: My man. Skylar.
1: Stella. Stella Mwangi.
0: Hmm?
1: Stella Mwangi.
0: Oh.
1: Yeah.
0: Right.
1: Joel Bot. Obis. Yogis. Wangit. My choices.
0: Okay.
1: Hey, Lorema, Ivan, hey, Buku.

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0: Right, monuwera chela mwanya tia karatiki bota Stella Mange Mengele enutia wachatini my man. 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
0: Baby, tell me how you do.
1: Baby, please show me your magic.
0: Kori wera mit kiti yiniti when you speak FM pera mo tapping or long, you know, chakeningo. Keda kedi you call a win radio star. Ario Adekabor star, Chel star, Ario Jero Ash, and then yes, nyoni okay, kichi makame. Kori wera anyway. Kono anu rafona mom anu ati a driving ati a bini speaker nini. Kori wera yeru pore kere rafona win radio. No iti duwa yene, balani nwete bini speak imori gine morning news. 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I'm telling you. Chao kani mi, ibele wa ngeo, kori weri enke bire kwa winyine, ngeo ni na hata opela win radio. Tinini is a special day to someone so dear to me, someone I love so much and someone I called my son. I really need to surprise. Edu is still too young, very young. Has made 3 years today. I want to surprise them, the mother. And, you know, Tino Beru Nino Nual, pa Latin Makamega Inula Win Radio. 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
2: Yes.
0: Ada wacho hi kudo kwe wi. Iti lokera gweng liza tia calling Key Speak FM Radio Gulu City.
2: Yes.
0: I go chim me wishing happy birthday to baby Clary. Okay.
2: Yes.
0: So I want to give a melody, a short melody of happy birthday song. Now in radio, ngaradia lokere ni ubero la mera. Malu Bukora, Kiloni, Christina, Masi. 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
1: Endong po
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1: Ati
0: Pabino, kahit radio. I will ring on you, baby. Okay. 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Happy birthday.
1: Fire.
0: I'll fire you my tech. Baby. Okay, where are kong ABC kong?
1: Where are you?
0: Oh, Clary, what for you? For you, my tech, what Clary, my bear.
1: In
0: fact, I'm going to follow more. I'm for you.
1: Just speak.
0: India, when you call loud and clear. All right. Okay.
1: I'm not doing
0: it. I'm not
1: doing
0: it. I'm not doing it. Right? We had a chain boat in the radio.
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3: 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We are Dick Maliet, Makua, Maina Ye, you may at three. We are Dick Maliet, Chawabungwen Kikome, Piraburu Yabungwen, Tonea Beach, Speak Farmer.
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0: By the way, kai go chim wera kiti winyu reiti awe kereni. 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Hello, Speak FM. 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Danu tikanya pere? Okay. Yeah, okay. Wakonong chimagi. Hello, Speak FM.
1: Hello.
0: Yes. Afo you Rini Beni Rini Ning. Afo you. 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Okay. 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

0: Otuma. 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Ela we radio what it tapping out lon you pass speak anytime from now. No watumi yali miar yoko wo di star yo Jacobor star chel star ario jer then ash. Watike de mono Natasha Kigulu University, Ray Pagea, then Reagan Lungulo. 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Hello, Speaker FM.
1: Hello?
0: Yes.
1: Please.
0: How are you?
1: Good evening.
0: Are you my bae? You good evening?
1: I am my bae.
0: A fire.
1: Hello, my name is Tim Kigulai, Bape Gulu University.
0: Oh, Guluai.
1: Yeah.
0: Okay.
1: Yeah, that's a recommend.
0: That's
1: a recommend number 10.
0: Yes.
1: I'm going to Tim Kigulai, serious, very sure, Caro. Maybe well.
0: Yeah, true.
1: No next time you for
0: my
1: bear. Okay. So flowing carry melody so I'm bear my bear. I don't regan be tiki mistake manak. And cool will, can will manak. You know, can it be? Follow with it when you're doing it. But I knew you could kill you.
0: Okay.
1: Yeah, today I'm your king.
0: Okay. Okay. 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So Natasha next time style it up. 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Hello, retired.
2: Yes, I'm retired.
0: Long time.
2: Oh, that gamani go.
0: That gamani go retire. You know, kunywa ni pego chimi programa ba pangi. 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
2: When we say about phone, one year we take paper don cha when chill retire kong kong. 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
0: Ayera wofe ofoye wajoli.
2: Yes, I'm part of the Maria of Pagea.
0: Pagea.
2: Yes.
0: All right. For you, Mate. Come here, you and men.
2: I hear you.
0: I hear a mope for you, by yeah. All right. One of the retired Kibu Antira. Hello, Speaker FM.
3: Hello?
0: Yes.
3: Mickey Ray.
0: Mickey Ray. I'm going to be a lawyer. And no, hello, Speaker FM. Yes. Ati mabe, you go niti anything?
3: Ati ya, kuwaye pina.
0: Sorry, sorry. Quick recovery. Okay.
3: Rewe, armano, kama machime gachwa le airtime ilo.
0: Kana machime keken po bedo, pero?
3: Ayu, rase.
0: So, no mire airtime obe uchet ba?
3: Kero do liz.
0: Ayela mo pere na machima re po bero pero kano. Okay. Yes, zamonu bero Patricia Kirom won kompa joati ma. I know. Hello, Speaker FM.
4: Hello.
0: Yes. Ati ma be in goni tieni ning.
4: Ati ma be.
0: Afoye winyo duone. Okay.
4: Yeah.
0: Yeah, I'm up here for you. Ray ticket a quid a beach kulu. Hello, Speaker FM.
5: Hello, Lee.
0: Yes.
5: Bye-bye.
0: How for you?
5: Man, Billy, man, could be
0: a. Okay.
5: Na Maria, where am I there?
0: Okay.
5: Okay.
0: Yeah, I'm up here for you. Hello, Speaker FM.
5: Hello,
0: yes.
5: Afoy
0: rini beni rini ning.
5: Atimo ba erikse logging na Ronaldo goro.
0: Yes, Ronald.
5: Amia Raymond, kamo ba?
0: Okay.
5: Raymond, we are married, me young Trina.
0: Need is single.
5: Afoy mata.
0: Okay. We can send messages. 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Joseph Dadrias. 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Why ni queen straight away bought Regan imoro ki Jerome. Regan ticket kwira chel. Ayela mopoken. And then Mantekoni, hi presenter. Give my vote to number 2 and proceed from Kiteng. Nyame kwira bought Ray. Ray ticket kwira pa. And iteko be give my vote to Ray. I'm Nakalema from Layibi. Okay. Ray no kwira to meditia para chel. Then Mantokobi, this is TK Steven from Alero. Give it straight away to Ray. Ray, no tikere kui aramo apa we are yokulo enula we radio. And then Mantokoni, I'm Francis Kaberupong. Give it straight away to Ray. Okay? Ray, no tikere kui aramo apa. Dewe hagam chima gikidon kiken. Hello, Speaker FM. Yes. How for you? Okay. Emi kwi rere bot Ray. Ray no tikere kwi apa we ang wen kolo. Akwa no message ma giki. Pede ichwal message la win radio pien chawa pe ubi ye. Just the last message and I'm just sympathizing kere ngate nini. 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La win radio chim kere messages makwano gi. 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
0: Where Obedi Pierre Boru Yabungwan, Tonya Beach, Speak Farmer, Kuanma Piggy. What Julie is big sport.
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0: 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We are bot in ni yupe to man me Afcon 2027. Tia in a high gear. 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You what do my boom when? Some few months to go. No, what you're clocking, menu duma bear. I mean, duma chair, memo ramanyan. 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In a Kerapier deck, we are deck, in a Kerapier deck, we are going to make it 2-1 man pay team, Mamegame Uganda, Chitara Football Club. Don't any Wajikama Lenk, get my team, Mamegwatika to take a manager, Birgi Carmen to deal Matawanano, Captain Pa Mogadishu, Ladita Mohamed, Birgi Carmen to deal my bear, Benetu Enuni, and Germanado Pocher, Nyagonyige, Chitara Football Club, Gulwenu, until the hand. 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And Jamino Ben Mape bought team Pachitara Football Club in level Malamal. 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Enuni team me Blacks Power. Magiti ya team mapendu tral. 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
0: 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I've been to Jen King, a quan, a match at will. Wabin and no. Long video, a ticket jam, a pole, mom, you're a tetin, Tirono, and you're in Mikela Terro, Goyo, Chelsea, I don't loyal wing, Manara and Chuck Bell, Machalo manager, but team to my arsenal. Petit team more, Matera do Goyo, loyal team, but Chelsea. He coaches my pool, my part. Cherwa coaches a boar kulu mayano goyo kitimudilo menu my Chelsea Football Club. 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

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So Robin Amorim, Lawo Germano Bergola Chelikomachel is in League One. Troy is good to rookie team, Strasbourg, Strasbourg Goigi goes a bit Chelikomario, Kadon Rennes Gugo team de Lume Angus goes a Rio Comachel, Paris FC goyo team de Lume Marcel Zoa Goyle Wooni goes a Derek. 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Now La Wo, Bermaliat Mada, Ekin Everton. Team de la Manchester United, Rio Comario, Cadon Arsenal, go team de la Chelsea, goes Rio Comachel, then to Mobber to Diet Madame, Madame Berka, Cornepi, Carnalach, and the first test about La Dita. Menu Avi Alonso, but now not here, you mirror lock my com team for Al City, by the way. Al City, I'm very sure I need relegation, Bobby Goigi. Kago may take it, Magitika to require any. A pianicana or Lutu, but team de la Al City, Yingi Pedon, the 12. And to kid my gitiga to Rukere, by the way, Tiga Balu with Dana Mapegute, Ibama Megimenum MKM Stadium, Gentiga to Rudil Mabed, Ral Kenyan, their first game, Iko Manchester United, Gucharulo, a lawyer 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

0: 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Where don't Germany a penny when it changes a tete to get style and more. Though Alonso no longer get a style, man, to go there. Pegayon and Okanagon Chelsea, good no yellow cards and when La Woody, Morgan Rogers, Cole Palmer, Jao Pedro, and then Maxence Lacroix. Get when which are good no yellow card and Arsenal Jolies. Ayocher no yellow card, petimidum Arsenal. Chiwero in an arrow to Rupa Chelsea, you mort, Kitumbara no Chaladino Romo to deal my bear. Go no bait King Edney. Lutuku ma 80 kero kigena dek. I'm not seeing impact pa Shempong tutual in defense pa timu dilu me Chelsea Football Club. Gen ki Joel Ato, kunitiki lutuku ma romu tuki in midfield. 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Ker Pedro tuki ya beiro. Now ker dong formation me 4-2-3-1. Uno bedo ma bay bot team pa Chelsea ki yao Pedro. We attack ubeto team alian. And that's why Kenya no Chelsea moro goal. Ero ki moro yigi maduong. I come team pa Brighton, Chelsea more goes and win, Kimora deck. I first game, Chelsea loy 3-2. Yeah. So, where Chelsea Football Club, count on a bed, Alonso, Akero, Levy Colwell, gain Kim Marshall, Zakrok, Chalu, the central defenders, my mega magubu yavo, each and every game. Matie, P. Chelsea, more again, Taka Wanope, Marshall, Zakrok, Levy Colwell. And then I be careful with Fofana. Kado apeke na Mario. Malu Gustu unyon West Fofana katuku na Mario. On the other side, I care Pep Savaria. Savaria tiki experience and dana mauri katuku dilo. Why don't you play him in number 10? He bet ki formation me 4-2-3-1. In midfield, no tiki Richie James again ki Romeo Lavia. Kakaiseru dugi duwa Richie James katuku na Mario. I care Lavia again ki Moses Kaiseru in that midfield. Palma ya pa. Morgan Rogers ya Bero. Maybe Pedro Neto ya Parachel, ya Pedro ya Bungwen, bought him for Chelsea. Can work. But Chelsea, la wo ni kao no ni kaonke ker line up, eh, honey. 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Uno, ulu, ulu. David Raya, and then tukumale wo ni kaya nano, Emiliano Martinez is saving shots a boro. But still football game team to the pass no melo ito. It can look many defense to shaky, midfield to shaky. Romeo Lavia to go, come on, you can't olo. Because Naramo Amiro coin correpe. Even Richard James himself, do we will do a net kakonya defense. When you think that Momio don't supplying Morgan Rogers, Genki called Palma. Sometimes Naram called Palma, do a net kayabo gamo deal. Because no one in the midfield may supporting Laditi. So, team to the match Chelsea, Ananero to go, Eoni. Romeo Alonso miro styling up. Kau berika tiki formation eni ni kato Wesley Fofana again gila cross cut champion ya dek. Po bitiu bot Chelsea. But po bitiu andi nano. Joel Ato is a good player. But Romu chakone ki number dek. Enter the new signing Pep Savaria. Gwin Diagilu tuku mabiju full. Ma Chelsea guchi ergu wilo. Bako gi. Tengo pede kia Bako gu chungene Lavia. Because Bako is good. Kero chungene Lavia midfield. Kero Richie James tuku number rio. Then Morgan Rogers no attack Benu Mabey bought team to the Chelsea. Benu Nenoma Ananano. But Bigela Teta, Benichalo bought team Arsenal. Ananano, there's that delay in midfield Mamegila Woody. Udilkagi no Kong, Kinyuana Keriko in midfield. Passes more, ma Bino is speed channel. We repay to try bought Arsenal La Woody. Ma Kauno La Woody Jolly's to deal my bay full. And Beru, threat to try defense, but team to the Chelsea. Piano where a Shempong Pobeka pushing ahead. Pedro Nero Duchenga Konya Paju Chawa Duju. Omeo above with Matek Mada defense, but team to the Chelsea. And still, Lewis Kelly, Genki Rice. I am not seeing those players, actually, Skelly, a long term solution in midfield, Arsenal. Danger Ramo Wania, no, Lewis Kelly is playing good. He's playing good, well. And we have to talk to a non-stop. Then you start criticizing maybe Martin Jubimendi because Lewone Pana and a Tata Kelo, better Ladit Meno, Bruno Guimaraes. Lakirimo, Kita Anatemo Niankere, Nemcharu Miripa Mikela Tata Beno, Pay Megam Bruno Guimaraes. Believe me. I don't know, but Miripa Lloyd Pa Arsenal. Then Bruno Guimaraes, my son, on your team, Arsenal. Tika to robot team, Newcastle, Chalo Captain. Tika on your bot team, Arsenal. And take a very bench. So I think I know there is that slowness money midfield passing or like wood in mobile TP and can chance go better gamble the speed full, but that's no good better queer mode the mod in midfield. Macau no a chance bed serious no to mala win Ramutum or bed draw. When you beco go as Nagoya, the opportunity more madonna to Falma go better quit maybe. Short money Kenya kidon bought Bukayo Saka Kenya Berikar metemo yele. Another thing Martin and bought Bukayo Saka and any petika delivering to trial code Madame Biara. Even Jolis is performing well than Bukayo Saka. Though he has scored in the last two games, but Nano Kidmatika to Kwede to Mala Woni Saka. At least Ladit Martin Origan the Wobi man of the major to deal mabe, bought him Arsenal. 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
0: By the way, take a look at that tab king away, Pamagamaga. 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

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Kore, Kano Wachera Tira Tila Wind Radio. Okay? Now, get Jim Mukanamatika Time, it can bring La Wind Radio, Kawanano Bene, Kawanano Bene, Menung Omanotika Karo, Getiago Marco Bene, Menno, Adana Chen, Malopeki, Malopeki, Menno Ta. 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I think I report matika katiki board, Dulman Menira. Again, go by Nikin Gibby hosting, you they're planning to host Meno National ID Expo. 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

0: 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I believe you're not understanding the code that I'm giving. So let me give it in English, and you also stand a chance. Thank you, Medea. You also get opportunity for this 200,000 Uganda shilling. So what you need to do, dial star 238 star 1 star 2 not ash. Then yes, put your pin when prompted. It will just pop on your screen that put your pin when prompted. I can see Hambo is saying, yes, yes, talk about that. Talk about it, please. Okay. I'm talking about it right now. Just dial star 238 star 1 star 2 not ash. Then yes. Oh, okay, and you'll see a message on your screen that put your pin when prompted, and immediately put your pin when prompted, and allow to pick at least 200,000 from you, either MTN mobile money or your Airtel money. Low in radio. Okay. Wako chat wanung we manoti nambaria du chan gamma chin kuboti nota beera beera beero and wena chill and wena bicha bicha bicha nota rio not nota bunga bicha beera boro a bicha boro. 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Speak farmer. We are the voices unlimited.
1: 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We are bitch manier. Icha wani kikome.
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1: 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Mana ichawa me bonus track. The hot five hot five.
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4: We hope you pira buru ya bungwan. Tonne a bit. Speak farmer. Bon ma pekik.
5: Right, and then love in the photo to Duchen and Okarke Kore, Wapanong Chimki Botin, Pepen, your men at the bonus track, one of our team, get the end of what don't get the camera power with Chelke Ken. I don't Chimki Botin. Hello,
6: Captain.
5: To B to A to D.
6: The Captain, Casino,
5: you know. Ah, that, no, missing in my dad. Oh, yeah. Bonus track, what even it?
6: Okay,
5: drop
6: Foster
5: Nova. Yeah. My wife, you know. Yeah, you're Foster Nova.
6: Okay, speak FM, hello.
5: No, Kiki, it didn't need no, mama, didn't you?
6: I
5: know, do it again. I know, but why computer? I know.
6: I didn't look at nothing. Me and your bad guy.
5: Me and your wife got.
6: Me and your team at the target.
5: Bonus strat. Attack. Come on,
6: money. My wife is mama. I'm foxy boy.
5: I know, foxy. Didn't you?
6: Yes.
5: I don't give you a giggle with ready to keep on to get you. Come on, Duke Chenman and Manamano, where you begin. Hello?
7: Hello?
5: Hello? Hello?
7: Hello?
5: Hello? Hello? Hello? Hello? Hello? Hello? Hello? Hello? Hello? Hello? Hello? Hello? Hello? Hello? Hello? Hello?
7: Hello?
5: Hello? Hello? Hello? Hello? Hello? Hello? Hello? Hello? Menu kasubi choke area ga penwi ker ga kwa kakanyo LC ker it was small gate
7: that is small gate
5: very good but team need bonus track yaki
7: okay
5: what do I do okay what do I do okay for you know. All right, we're back with the bonus track loving radio.

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0: nung mid mabelo yo in network mabelo yo weng in Uganda. 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
1: What does this new alternative to the Mercator map mean for geopolitics?
2: That means that we've asked the world to take a fresh look at Africa. That's actually the most important thing, because we've been looking at Africa in the wrong way for such a long time.
1: And a BBC investigation visits some schoolgirls who were among hundreds that suffered school abductions by armed groups 5 years ago in northwestern Nigeria.
3: I want to be educated so I can help people the way I have been helped. I want God to grant me the ability to help people.
1: That's all on the BBC Tonight in Focus. First, the news.
4: BBC News with Moira Alderson. The German Chancellor Friedrich Merz has said he's deeply shocked following the far-right AfD party's decisive victory in elections in the eastern state of Saxony-Anhalt. Describing the result as seismic, Mr. Merz said the country was witnessing a shift in party politics and needed profound reforms. He also conceded his own CDU party needed to be better at reaching people at an emotional level.
5: When nearly 60% of voters in a federal state, amid very high voter turnout, vote for political parties that fundamentally challenge our country's democratic institutions and rules of the game, then that is an election result with which we cannot simply return to business as usual. We are not doing that.
4: The AfD won almost 44% of the vote, just short of an outright majority, and is now seeking support from other parties or individuals in order to govern. No far-right party has controlled a German state since World War II. After three rounds of talks with Donald Trump's envoys, President Zelensky has said the most important thing is to continue working together to keep diplomacy going. Without citing any tangible results, he said the discussion centred on Ukraine's air defence needs. The funeral of the convicted war criminal Ratko Mladic has taken place in the Serbian capital Belgrade following his death last month at the age of 84. Mladic had been serving a life sentence in prison in The Hague for his role in genocide, war crimes and crimes against humanity during the breakup of former Yugoslavia, including the notorious Srebrenica massacre. Despite his convictions, many Serb nationalists continue to view Mladic as a hero, but Monday's public homage has sparked condemnation from the European Union. Guy Delaunay has more details.
6: The European Union is extremely unhappy with this. To put it in a paraphrase, that this isn't the sort of thing which should be happening in a country which aspires to become a European Union member. And Serbia has been in negotiations to become an EU member for more than a decade now. It was one step short of a state funeral. It wasn't in the largest church in Belgrade, St. Sava Sanctuary. It wasn't an official state funeral with the attendance of President Aleksandar Vučić.
4: The Israeli Defense Minister Yisrael Katz has threatened what he called all-out war against the Palestinian Authority if it were to prepare an attack against Israel similar to the one by Hamas on October 7, 2023. Mr. Katz made the comment shortly after a Palestinian man stabbed and wounded an Israeli settler in the occupied West Bank. The Israeli military subsequently shot the assailant dead. In a separate incident earlier, an 18-year-old Palestinian man was shot dead in a West Bank village during a confrontation with settlers. The IDF says its soldiers were deployed to tackle the unrest. You're listening to World News from the BBC. Indonesia's main international airport in the capital, Jakarta, along with several others across the country, have extended flight suspensions following the recent eruption of the Mount Anak Krakatau volcano. Officials have warned that airborne ash remains present in the region's airspace, posing a threat to aircraft. The EU has unveiled an investment programme for Greenland worth more than $200 million. Speaking on a visit to the Danish territory, the EU Commission President Ursula von der Leyen said the deal would deliver real benefits for the people of the Arctic island. The financial package includes investment in digital connectivity, energy and critical raw materials. Ms. von der Leyen added that Greenland could always count on the EU. Officials in Mozambique say several people were seized by suspected insurgents when they overran a hunting lodge near a wildlife reserve in the northern province of Niassa last Thursday. South Africa says it's checking reports that one of its citizens, an employee at the lodge, was among the abductees. At least three Americans who were out hunting at the time were safely evacuated. Provincial authorities have urged the army to step up security in the area. France is expected to produce one of its lowest amounts of wine in decades after this summer's soaring temperatures and severe drought damaged vines and reduced yields. Our Global Affairs reporter, Mimi Swaby, has more details.
7: France is the world's second largest wine producer, but after its hottest summer on record, it's forecast to produce less than 34 million hectolitres this year. That's equivalent to around 4.5 billion bottles. Unprecedented heat waves and little rainfall have caused shrinking vineyards and lower grape yields. The agriculture minister has also said champagne output is set to halve this season. Following on from low output over the last 2 years, production is estimated to be 17% below the average seen between 2021 and 2025.
4: Mimi Swaby with that report. That's the latest BBC News.
8: Hello there and welcome to Focus on Africa. I am Nkechi Obonna in Lagos, Nigeria. The United States is the only country that voted against a UN resolution to modify the current world map and project Africa's true size. But what would it take for the global adoption of this new map?
9: We just need to get the right tools in people's hands. It's not like we're asking people to go and buy. There's free resources. You can download this map. It's been around for years. All we've done is drawn attention to this to say there is a solution to correct this thing, and it's cheap. In some cases, it's free.
8: And a BBC investigation looks at some schoolgirls on a quest to pursue their education following a mass school kidnapping that interrupted their journey 5 years ago. What does the completion of a full school year mean for them?
10: They're both very resilient. They're both very keen to give back to their communities and pay it forward, because they were supported by, you know, people that didn't know them, and they want other people to be able to benefit from the knowledge that they gain. And that's really heartwarming, because a lot of these types of stories about kidnaps, you don't necessarily get a happy ending. So this is a really heartwarming story.
8: It's Monday, September 7th.
11: The Assembly is now voting on draft resolution A/80/L104, entitled Correct the Map, Rebalancing Global Cartographic Representation and Promoting Equitable Representation of the World's Regions, particularly Africa. Will all delegations confirm that the votes are accurately reflected?
12: Against, 1. Abstentions, 6. Draft resolution.
8: That was the UN General Assembly on Friday endorsing a new world map that shows Africa's size more accurately. The Correct the Map resolution was sponsored by Togo and backed by the African Union members. It was passed with the support of 164 nations, including France and the UK. The US was the only nation to vote against it, while there were 6 abstentions. At the UN headquarters in New York, Togo's foreign minister, Robert Duce, described the decision as a historic moment for Africa and the world.
13: This adoption comes as the historic moment for Africa and for the world. It affirms the need for a more accurate, more balanced, and more geographically faithful representation of our planet. Certain projections used for centuries and decades portray Africa and other regions of the world in ways that do not reflect the actual landmass. Correcting the map, therefore, also means correcting a perception.
8: Now, the UN vote is non-binding, but we'll see changes to the maps used by institutions around the world. The resolution is encouraging global institutions to move away from the familiar Mercator map and use the Equal Earth projection instead, one that gives a more accurate picture of the size of countries and continents. The Mercator map, which has been in common use since the 16th century, has been criticized for depicting Africa as being similar in size to Greenland, even though it is actually 14 times larger. Supporters argue that the way Africa has been represented on maps for centuries has influenced how the continent is perceived. So why did the U.S. oppose the resolution? We hear from Ambassador Tibor Nagy, former U.S. Assistant Secretary of State for African Affairs under President Trump's first term. He spoke on our BBC Newsday program earlier.
14: I have no idea. It makes no sense whatsoever. It is, in my view, a huge own goal. The reasons that were given in the statement that the United States made to justify the vote makes absolutely no sense. I had to laugh when they said that it's a distraction from important issues, when much of the United States government spent last week trying to justify the renaming of Lake Ontario to Lake America. And then to say that it's part of a much larger and more radical ideological project is absolutely just laughable. They say that it's one of the things that makes the United Nations lose credibility. I disagree vehemently. It's one of the things that the UN does that actually adds to its credibility, unfortunately.
8: But why does the new map matter? And just how different is Africa's true size from what we see on traditional Mercator maps? I spoke with Moki Makura, Executive Director of Africa No Filter. But first, let's hear from some young Africans across the continent.
15: People can actually appreciate Africa for what it is and not refer to it as just, one country.
16: A map is more than just geography. A map, for me, is a narrative. And narratives shape policy, they shape investment decisions and the ambitions of young people, to be precise.
8: I want to start by getting your reaction to the UN vote. What did you make of it?
17: Well, excitement, I would say, is a huge part of how I felt, because it was sort of nearly 2 years of work to get to that point. It was almost unanimous. 164 countries voted in our favor, and you cannot be anything but pleased.
8: And why does the way Africa is represented on world maps matter? Why is this a subject for conversation?
17: I think there's two very clear themes around this. One is the symbolic part of it, and the other is the practical part. The symbolic part is, first of all, 54 countries, African countries, came together because we first of all signed an AU resolution and then we took it to the UN. And it shows that when we get together as a continent behind a single issue and we all agree, things happen, because the world takes you seriously. And I think the second symbolic part to this is that this map we've been looking at for over 400 years, it's been wrong. We changed that. We got the world to agree to use a new map for us, a new projection. And to me, that means that we've asked the world to take a fresh look at Africa. That's actually the most important thing, because we've been looking at Africa in the wrong way for such a long time. What else? What else have we taken for granted? What else do we not know about the continent? And this resolution, this global moment we've had, is asking the world to look at us differently. And those are the symbolic parts of it. But the practical aspect to me is one, very clear and very simple. The map that we were using for 400 years was wrong, factually wrong. The one we're asking you to use now is right, because we want to make sure our children, the education system, our schools are teaching our children the right thing. And that's why, for me, it's very important.
8: Right. And we also saw that the U.S. voted against this decision. It was actually the only country who voted against this resolution. In fact, the U.S. representative to the U.N., Yarina Ferenvich, said instead of focusing on genuine problems of international peace and all of that, it's promoting an ideological agenda, which makes the U.N. lose its credibility.
18: Instead of focusing on genuine problems of international peace, prosperity, or good relations, this body is debating map projects from the 16th century and their role in promoting reparations and cognitive justice. Resolutions like this one and the ideological agenda they promote are barnacles on our work here and the reason this institution is losing its credibility.
8: What's your reaction to these comments?
17: I think it's ironic that the country talking about peace and things like that is the one that is doing a lot of things in the world right now. I mean, to be honest, this thing about ideology, yes, a certain part of it is about ideology, because I've talked about the symbolic aspect of this, see us differently. But more importantly, this UN credibility, I mean, it's about correcting something that's wrong. So how is that ideological? So for me, it's not even an argument worth engaging with. The point is the map projection was wrong. It showed a continent in the wrong scale. Everybody agrees with that. There's no, do you agree or not? It is a fact. So it feels pointless to argue with something that's not fact-based.
8: Right. Moki, what would you say to critics who argue that Africa faces much more pressing challenges than the design of world maps?
17: I mean, I agree. A world map is not the most important thing, but it's important. And, you know, my argument is that it's not either or. It's not that we're not going to sort out some of the challenges we have. Every country has challenges. Every continent has challenges because we're now all focused on the map. Nobody has to do anything on the map. We just have to download, press a button, download the right map, get your publishers to print the right maps in books. It's not like we're taking people's attention away from doing important work, building infrastructure, you know, doing all the things that we need done on the continent. So it's not either or. It is both. It's low-hanging fruit for us. It is something that we can easily rectify because there was a solution to it. We knew there was a problem. The solution was designed in 2018, the Equal Earth Projection. And we're now in 2026. All we're saying is use something that's there. It's a very simple thing. It doesn't take anybody away from their day job. And that's the point that I really want to make. So people who are saying, oh, but we have other important things to do, we will still be doing those things.
8: And you spoke of the Equal Earth Projection. Now, what concrete steps will be taken to encourage the adoption of the Equal Earth Projection, especially because the resolution is non-binding?
17: I think people also forget that in February this year, we also got an African Union resolution, which means the 55 nations that are members of the African Union also agreed collectively to implement this in their schools and to use the right projection. So this is not something that's happening now because we're in September, because the UN has agreed it. We need to do it step by step. Yes, education ministers need to actually draft policies that force at least government schools to take action. And, you know, schools should be able to start. And it takes something like a company that's doing a PowerPoint with the world projected on it. You go into an office and there's a map of the world behind them. We just need to get the right tools in people's hands. It's not like we're asking people to go by. There's free resources. You can download this map. It's been around for years. All we've done is drawn attention to this to say there is a solution to correct this thing, and it's cheap. In some cases, it's free. The challenge will be where their old textbooks may have this wrong projection. We need to make sure new textbooks are printed with the right projection. It's over time we'll do it, but I think the policy to encourage all government schools in countries in Africa to actually make sure that they're taking steps to use the right projection should start today.
8: But I'm sitting here and I'm wondering, can correcting the way Africa is depicted on maps help address some of these broader issues which cut across representation, influence, political or economic or even cultural attitudes towards the continent?
17: One of the things that I think is important about this moment, this UN resolution, was that it really made Africa and Africans stand a little bit taller, a little bit prouder. You know, because if for years, the world hasn't really taken us seriously. We brought a challenge to the world and they backed us. For me, it's important that people see it equally as symbolic, but also the practical aspect that it does make a difference. It should make a difference because we have asked the world to see us differently. And they have. They voted. 165 countries voted to say, yes, we agree. And you'll see some things on social media that'll tell you that, you know, what else? In fact, that's something we say. What else is the world seeing wrong about us? If you look at all the stories that are told about us, is that we are a broken continent because everything seems to need fixing, that we lack the agency to create the change we want to see. And the third is that we're dependent. But I think that agency argument that we don't seem to be able to do things ourselves has been dispelled with this resolution because we did do something. And no matter how insignificant people think it is, this thing went to the United Nations and a vote was taken. And that is a clear indication that as Africans, we have agency to create change.
8: Many thanks to Moki Makura, Executive Director of Africa No Filter. This is Focus on Africa from the BBC World Service. We now move to Nigeria, which has one of the highest numbers of out-of-school children in the world. The UN says about 19 million kids who should be getting an education are missing out. One of the factors behind this is the threat of school abductions, which means some parents are too scared to send their children to class. 5 years ago, armed gunmen raided a school in Zamfara, northwestern Nigeria. It devastated the lives of hundreds of girls. Those that were taken were released after several terrifying days in captivity, but their school remained closed, robbing them of an education and a future. Following a BBC Africa Eye program featuring the incident, a donor agreed to fund the education of several of the girls. The BBC's Yemisi Adegoke went to Guzo in northwestern Nigeria to meet two young people who've overcome the odds after an armed bandit attack. Hanatu and Umu shared with her how this has changed their lives and allowed them to chase their dreams for a better future. But first, Yemisi takes us back to 5 years ago when the attack happened.
10: In 2021, in Jangabe in Zamfara State, nearly 300 girls were abducted from their boarding school by armed men. They were later released, and it was denied by the government that they paid a ransom. But after the girls were released, the school remained closed for a while. So the educational trajectory of a lot of those girls was changed.
8: Mm. Tell us about the girls you met while covering the story, because you went back there.
10: The girls that we spoke to were originally featured in a previous BBC Africa Eye documentary called The Bandit Warlords of Zamfara. And that film basically gave us an insight into how these bandit gangs plan and carry out their raids. And Hanatu and Umu, who we spoke to, their school was attacked. And in the previous film, we spoke to them about, you know, what they'd experienced.
19: We heard gunshots, people crying for help, shouting, "Here comes the bandits." We ran and locked ourselves in the toilets, about five of us. We were about 350 students in the school, but only 32 of us escaped.
3: I heard the man's voice shouting, "Come out or I will kill you." I was thinking they would kill us.
10: And this time we wanted to find out, you know, how their lives have changed and how they've sort of moved on from that ordeal and pieced their lives back together.
8: And how are they coping with the experience that they went through? What did they tell you?
10: I mean, it was a really tough thing to go through. And I think both girls have come really far. Hanatu and Umu were able to return to school. Some viewers watched the previous documentary and wanted to contribute to their education. So through the support of an NGO, they were able to go back to school. And Hanatu, she's just finished secondary school. She was on the verge of graduating when we met her. She wants to go on to be a doctor. You know, in many ways, she's a really typical teenager, loves BTS and K-dramas and all of that. And Umu is now at university and she's studying early childhood education.
3: I want to be educated so I can help people the way I have been helped. I want God to grant me the ability to help people, my mom and other people in need. That's what I want.
10: They both say that they're really happy and excited for the future, but the memories and the trauma of what they experienced is still part of them.
8: Did they say how returning back to school, what it meant for them and still pursuing their dreams? I mean, she's saying she wants to be a doctor and all of that. What has that done for them in their pursuit for a better education?
10: It was really important to the girls to go back to school. In the previous film, Hanatu spoke about the fact that she wasn't afraid to go back to school, that she enjoyed school a lot. And their lives changed dramatically. They both were able to go to a better secondary school, one that was more secure, smaller classroom sizes. So they got a lot of kind of focus and attention. And now they're both really keen to sort of give back to their communities. Umu has been able to go back home and help kids in her community with English. And Tovia from the foundation that sort of helped them get back into school has told us about the importance of education within these communities, particularly for girls. When these communities see that these girls can go on and be educated and graduate and, you know, pursue these dreams, it inspires them and they want their children to also be able to attain, you know, that type of success.
19: When you're not educated, you don't have a choice, you don't have a say in how your life, the course of your life. For example, if they say, oh, you need to get married, at that point, you don't even understand what marriage entails.
8: Having come in contact with them recently, when you compare how they look, how they speak, how they sound, what would you say, if any, has been the difference from the last encounter and now?
10: I think that they're much more sort of confident in the last film. I mean, I think they were still very much in the early stages of trying to deal with the trauma of what they've experienced. I think now they're more confident. Now they're learning English. I think they're more confident in trying to communicate in English. And yeah, they just seem a lot happier and excited for the future.
8: Is there something their stories tell us about the longer-term impact of school attacks on children in northern Nigeria and even kidnapping incidents?
10: It's a really frightening reality what's happening in Nigeria right now. The country already has one of the highest rates of out-of-school children in the world. So these types of attacks are a really devastating blow on the education sector. In Zamfara alone, there are 500,000 kids out of school, and insecurity is contributing to that number. Parents are genuinely terrified of sending their kids to school. And the potential implications of this, I mean, one of the experts that we spoke to said that this could potentially affect a generation of school kids. And that's really frightening when you think about those numbers and, you know, what those adults would essentially be doing without an education. And these types of things always hit girls hardest, which has its own knock-on effect. So it's a really frightening situation that, you know, needs to be gotten under control quite quickly.
8: And despite everything they have experienced, what struck you the most when you saw them? And what do you hope that audiences would take away from both Hanatu and Umu's stories?
10: I mean, both girls are obviously, you know, very resilient. The fact that they both returned to school. Hanatu had a period of illness where she had to stay away from school for quite a long time. But, you know, she still came back. They're both very resilient. They're both very keen to give back to their communities and pay it forward, because they were supported by, you know, people that didn't know them, and they want other people to be able to benefit from the knowledge that they gain. And that's really heartwarming, because a lot of these types of stories about kidnapped, you don't necessarily get a happy ending. So this is a really heartwarming story. But, you know, these girls are also still really concerned about their families and relatives. Many of them still live in parts of the state that aren't safe. So their stories are a real sort of beacon of hope. But at the same time, you know, there are lots of children who won't necessarily get those opportunities. So it's a kind of bittersweet situation. But, you know, the hope is that it will draw more attention to the issue of kidnapping and let people know that this is something that's really serious and does really need to get under control, because, you know, the future of young Nigerians really depends on it.
8: For more on this story, you can watch Global Eye on BBC Two tonight at 7 p.m. or on BBC iPlayer and the BBC World Service YouTube channel. And that's it on Focus on Africa today. If you'd like to give us feedback about the program or suggest stories we should cover, the best way to find us is through our email, which is focusonafrica@bbc.co.uk. You can also send us a message on WhatsApp. The number is +254 791 269 243. You can get in touch with me on social media at I am Nkechi Nna, and that's with double N. Now, this episode was produced by Keegan Seishumba and Bella Twine in Nairobi. Blessing Aderogba was the senior journalist in charge. David Kenyon Jui is the technical producer, while our editors are Daniel Dazier and Mariam Abdallah. I am Nkechi Obunna, and I'll speak to you again soon.
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8: Catule we.
0: Yes.
8: And you pay with your yen.
1: Mete quiñero.
0: Look at you.
1: Viñegi. Mete quiñero.
0: Look at you.
1: Pero one you want to you.
0: Hello?
9: Hello?
0: Hello?
9: Hello?
0: Hello? Hello? Hello?
9: Hello? Hello?
0: Hello? Hello? Hello? Hello? Hello? Hello? Hello? Hello? Hello? Hello? Hello? Hello? Hello?
9: Hello?
0: Hello? Hello? Hello? Hello? Hello? Hello? Hello? Hello? Hello? Hello? Hello? Hello? Hello? Hello? Hello? Hello? Hello? Hello?
9: Hello? Hello?
1: Mete ki nero.
0: Look at you. Speaker FM below.
10: Hello.
0: Foi var gare.
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0: I got you a real again. Speak FM, hello. Yes, I feel really mad. Ngare.
11: This is so cute.
0: Ngare?
11: This is so nice.
0: Hey, Ngare. I want to get you a job.
11: Awan
0: ka yere tere tere stong. 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
1: Ye.
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0: 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I love speak fama. Hello, Duan Bampi Geek? Hello?
12: Hello?
0: Yes, I'm for you, man.
12: I'm Christopher
0: Kiyak. Christopher Kiyak.
12: Hello.
0: You think you want a penny, Nagi?
12: I'm a little bit of a problem. I'm a little bit of a
1: Yeah, mete ki nero.
0: Mera chel da. Hello speaker fam.
13: Hello.
0: Yes van gale.
13: Mun ti angen.
0: Asu ke chama dam tong ja dien.
13: Le kuri to dam yo.
0: Mm.
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0: To P to A to D.
14: Captain.
0: Hello, Igo.
14: I'm your demo. I'm a captain. I'm a captain. I'm a captain. I'm a
0: captain.
14: I'm a captain. I'm a
0: captain. I'm
14: I'm going to go to the house.
1: I'm going
0: Sawin Radio Wilfred Akai tika bino kilogange lebluo kachelki kwana mamigi karobore ni woki duan mapige kumar melo Uganda wani is big pharma watit bwa nonge ya liu pain road plot number pa webi nya 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
12: 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What I want to clear is that currently, the ICC Trust Fund is targeting victims of Dominic Ongwen case. These are only areas where investigation and the trial discover that Commander Dominic Ongwen committed crimes. 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
1: 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Bet responsibly. Ababet is guided by Uganda National Rotaries and the Gaming Regulatory Board.
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7: 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We have a went on.

Right, and then low in radio for the 20 kitchen, corgi corre, menuki longe, kachilki quarma, miki, mano carro, ki, menwa wheel freight, akai, and any mono for the chica win you pier bore, we are bungantone, a beach man's pig farmer, duan mapege, commandment of Uganda, and a studio near K. Kasule, new captain K. To KASULE, Kitmanova Timokere Kore Kore, Eching Barja Matin Lowin Radio Jamie Timapola, Tira Tira Manova B, Berry Carmen and Mono when you are one Katie. Bapol, okay. Right, I'm here. I'm going to digital board. I'm going to take a Carmen and I'm going to look what you're doing. I'm going to take a part. I'm going to take a Carmen and I'm going to take a look for what you're doing. TikTok. Jericho 89.5 Speak FM on TikTok. Bino Captain K live blowing radio. Ron Benichero Meno e KK Kasule on TikTok. E no Bene live. A 412 Ariam Winnie Man Queen. A Eric Utier, my big ticket, what my bear. 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Again, I'm going to tell my big ticket, what my bank, Manotica, and no Kargikore, and knowing radio, Jemma Pulti, Manotica. 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
and we are in actually in Gulu City. When you come to Aliu Payne Road, plot number 15, we call it Tegwana. 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And in the studio, call me KK Kasule, or you can hat in Captain K2KASULE. Thank you so much for those who are following me. Those who are following me on TikTok. War again. Now we are me record. Dig chen wano. 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Okay. 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Man Dennis. 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We are coming here in court. Get ready and dial this court. Or get somewhere. Then you ride it. And you can enter after getting money. Eh? Alip Mierio. 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We are coming here in court. We go. This star. 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

week upone will me don you carry no tiki gumba dit la win radio men and money law chat jomo kan ga react by the way peggy don you ki number chima jail ramo don you ki number chima beat ma pat pat dok 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
2: 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Abumwen a dare. 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Amwen a riario. I'm when. Beacon access control biometric system. Make it your fingerprint, new face detector. 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Both URSB. Bien coated gileng.
3: It's 8 p.m. Kombedi itawario mautiano kipiara boru ya bungwe Antana Beach. Speak Farmer. La kelia ye Magamaga Skills Institute. 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
4: It's a big day for the people of Uganda, but I'm taking the lead in making that statement.
5: Government is sending money, and this program is demand-driven, and people are now fearing to get this money.
6: 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And normally we have been working on this work.
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8: Villagers rise up against illegal charcoal burners destroying protected trees. Three family members arrested for allegedly beheading their mother in Kagadi, and Tanzania President Samia's husband dies. I am Agwenglis with the latest news. Discontent is brewing in Okumchan Village, Ogwari Parish, Umeli Sub-County, as residents decry the extensive destruction of their local forest cover by illegal charcoal burners. During a tense committee gathering yesterday, attended by top district leadership, residents pointed fingers at a prominent charcoal dealer identified as only Oliver. She stands accused of spearheading the systematic clearance of indigenous and endangered flora, including protected shea butter trees. Driven to frustration by the environmental damage, community members led by local environmental activists took matters into their own hands, burning all felled logs to ashes to halt further exploitation. The environmental degradation has sparked a deeper worry among locals, who link the deforestation to a severe drought that has gripped the area since March 2026, devastating to crop yields. Many residents also attributed the prolonged lack of rain to superstitious practices allegedly used by local loggers to ward off precipitation while working.
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8: 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He further ordered a comprehensive investigation into how she acquired the land for being cleared.
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8: Currently, the Deputy Resident District Commissioner for Gulu District, Mr. James Cosmas Okidi, ordered 7 individuals to report to the Criminal Investigations Directorate at the Paicho Police Post to record statements regarding their illegal deforestation.
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8: An effort to obtain comments from Oliver, the accused, was futile by the time of filing this story, as an unknown phone number went unanswered. Uganda lost over 23% of its national tree cover between 2000 and 2020. Northern Uganda accounts for a disproportionate share of recent biomass degradation due to post-conflict resettlement and commercial charcoal demand. Survivors of the Lord's Resistance Army insurgency in Lira District say they are still struggling with the trauma, poverty, and broken families years after the conflict ended, accusing the government and international agencies of leaving them out of post-war recovery programs. The more than 190 survivors, mainly from Abienek, Abolo Neno, and Achan Makweri villages in Ayami sub-county, say their exclusion from government and international criminal court-linked interventions has left many widows, orphans, and other war-affected families without the support they need to rebuild their lives. Luciana Wiu, the chairperson of Akanyuchan LRA Victims Association and a resident of Bienek Village, said survivors of the 2003 attack continue to live with the psychological scars, while the destruction caused by the war also interrupted education and livelihoods, leaving the community economically disadvantaged. The association has 197 registered members, including widows, widowers, orphans, and child-aided households directly affected by the insurgency.
14: I don't know.
8: Thomas Obu, the LC3 chairperson of Ayami sub-county, confirmed that the affected survivors had petitioned his office seeking a government intervention. Meanwhile, Chris Ongom, the executive director of Uganda Victims Foundation, said the plight of the survivors reflects gaps in Uganda's post-conflict justice system.
12: The idea that some victims are being left out is not true. What I want to clear is that currently the ICC Trust Fund is targeting victims of Dominic Ongwen case. These are only areas where investigation and the trial discover that Commander Dominic Ongwen committed crimes. Secondly, it does not mean that crimes committed in other places are not important, but different commanders committed different crimes in different locations. Their cases and investigation might be attributed to those other locations.
8: The International Criminal Court Trust Fund for Victims provides assistance to individuals and families affected by crimes within the court's jurisdiction, including physical and psychological harm and property damage. In the national news, three family members are in custody at Kagadi Central Police Station for allegedly beheading their 95-year-old mother following a dispute over family land. The suspects, identified as Singoma, Bija, and Tumwine, are residents of Mututu Village in Bikara sub-county Kagadi District, accused of killing Josephine Kabagenzi on Saturday night and dumping her body in a nearby sugarcane plantation. According to information obtained by our reporter, the three allegedly connived to attack and kill their mother before abandoning her body in the plantation. Mututu Village LC1 chairperson Christopher Buruge said the residents were shocked yesterday morning when they discovered Kabagenzi's body. Buruge said Kabagenzi had recently distributed part of the family land among her children, but some of them protested, claiming that the distribution was unfair and unequal. He said the disagreement over the land could have triggered the attack on their mother. Julius Akiza, the Albertine Regional Police spokesperson, confirmed the incident and said investigations are ongoing. Akiza said the suspects will be arraigned before court and charged with murder once investigations are complete. 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From the African news, Tanzanian President Samia Suluhu Hassan is mourning the death of her husband, Afid Amir Hassan, who died on September 7th, 2026, while undergoing treatment in Zanzibar. Amir, a former agricultural officer and an academic, died at Imyalo Mzena Memorial Hospital in Zanzibar City, where he had been receiving treatment for a heart-related illness. The death was announced by Vice President Deogratius Dejemi, who expressed condolences to the president and her family. Funeral preparations are underway in Kizimkazi, Zanzibar, where arrangements for his burial are being made. Amir and President Samia married in 1978 and largely kept their family life away from public attention. The couple had four children, three sons and one daughter. From the international news, Nepalis observed the National Day of Mourning for the victims of the flash flood today, lighting candles to mark the last day of the traditional 13-day Hindu mourning period. While flags were flown at a half-mast, commemorations were scaled back as rescue teams continue to search for the survivors. Candlelight vigils were planned for Monday evening. At least 1,287 people are known to have died after a flash flood, believed to have been triggered by a glacial collapse swept through villages in an Himalayan valley along border between Nepal and Tibet. Almost 2 weeks later, more than 5,000 people are still missing.
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8: tons of coffee seedlings distributed to farmers in Katakwi district have dried up after the government launched the program during a prolonged dry spell, prompting farmers to demand better planning, irrigation, and training before more seedlings are distributed. The farmers say the coffee project, which is intended to promote commercial agriculture in Teso, was rolled out without adequate consideration of the region's weather conditions, leaving many of them unable to keep the seedlings alive. In June, Vice President Jessica Lupo launched a campaign to distribute more than 80 million high-value coffee seedlings across the Teso sub-region as part of efforts to shift farmers from traditional dependence on cotton and subsistence crops to more profitable commercial enterprises. However, farmers in Katakwi say the timing of the distribution has undermined the program, with many seedlings drying up before they could establish. Richard Okwangor, the LC1 chairperson of Amirai, said that the government should introduce agricultural programs according to local weather conditions.

0: that was the news. 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
2: 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I think I'm in an ene, I think I'm in an ene, I think I'm in an ene, I think I'm in an ene, number no binuning all! 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

Right, of what it was, Lowin Radio, men away, Chel Makati bought BSG Labo and Lowin Radio. 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

right and then low in radio menu which in market board your what man kiloni. Okay, it's not easy to be a responsible man. I know pretty good manoti your to twelve low in radio karge kare your tier minute matin any man what don't get the kick. 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Low in radio, let's do the countdown, let's do the countdown. 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

0: Tabungan Premier Beach Speak Pharma pun mapik.
1: Result for Manchester United as more questions are raised over Michael Carrick's creaking defence. Plus, Alexander Isak has hit the ground running for Liverpool this season with 3 goals so far, and he's building momentum.
2: No good, obviously. I would prefer we won all the 3 games, but we won the last one, and we've got to keep going like that.
1: There's more on that controversial VAR decision that saved Spurs from a third straight defeat. But does a new angle prove the officials got it right?
3: You can't tell from that view.
4: You could quite clearly see it strikes his arm.
5: The only thing we could say is it comes off there, but it doesn't, does it?
3: Nobody's guessed.
1: And Tyson Fury claims he's looking for a new opponent. He's called out Alexander Usyk despite being contracted to fight Anthony Joshua. Can the British mega fight be salvaged? We have the very latest. But first, major cricket news. The former England captain, Kevin Peterson, will join up with England's white ball squad to work with them in the build-up to next year's World Cup in South Africa, Zimbabwe and Namibia. Peterson is one of England's greats, third on their all-time run scorer list and a T20 World Cup winner. But he saw his international career end in ignominy in 2014 as a result of dressing room tensions. Well, he'll start his role this month before the white ball series against Sri Lanka. And this is what Peterson has had to say. I'm immensely proud to have been asked to help this team on their journey to win a World Cup in South Africa. Putting on the England uniform again for the first time since 2014 is a profound honour and a deeply special moment. We have an incredibly talented white ball squad, and I'm excited to get in the trenches and work relentlessly hard with these players to maximise their potential. To be a part of Brendan's think tank over the next 12 months is a fantastic opportunity, and I cannot wait to get started. Well, fellow batting maverick McCullum appears happy with the appointment. He praised Peterson's experience, knowledge, stature and achievements. McCullum also said that he's excited for his batters to get to...

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1: All right, then video menu la data and Kylian Mbappe. Tia wa nani at this time it is free da tia gonya ma ngi ngi ni balloon de ho. 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
2: Tiene que ir a casa y no hacer el VAR. 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
3: So, the Champions League is back this week. Manchester City have a trip to Porto tomorrow, and Enzo Maresca's side train this afternoon before they travel to Portugal. There was a clear change from the Pep Guardiola era at training. Maresca had some tunes blaring while the players warmed up. The head coach alongside Mateus Nunes here, who's recovered from injury. No sign of the injured Nico O'Reilly, though. Well, new signing Alan was spotted training for the first time since he joined City for £34 million on Monday. He wasn't in the Premier League squad on Saturday. Club record signing Enzo Fernandez trained after he went straight into the team against Coventry at the weekend. Now, he could make his City Champions League debut tomorrow. So, Manchester City get their European campaign underway at Porto. Maresca and Nunes will speak to the media this evening, and we'll bring you that here in the Sports Centre on Sky Sports News, of course. Now, join us tomorrow for a soccer special.
1: Menu Glen video Gamma Big Ricard McKellunati watching coach Patim Manchester City La Dita Menu Enzo Maresca Bibericard Menu Melokeki or Pork Lorangia Amaka or Chaco Lokni Pop Wana Bibericard Menuwa 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
1: 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Jump into Member Paul over the weekend. 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
4: 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kekani at the moment me o any not so they need to improve in the security and other things peering e karo to in the security me at my doom and we are hoping about otherwise bukeliwa a lot of chairman business we don't group better
1: but we get hotel
4: yes but we get hotel it's going to be much So that is the beauty I'm seeing is coming up.
1: Well, menu tikin pa madong to confirm in video ma berigi kar me Austin to me Afcon. Remember, is coming 2027 and Kenya, Uganda, and Tanzania again take on in that menu collaboration me Austin to me Afcon. 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
4: 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One of the program Ashin Wenger, coach by Arsenal, car carry car much around me or tam, car much around me or tam, but FIFA. The FIFA me or better donating chene. But do my lawyer to recount my part ping away. Talent, Mokeniti can ping. Ma, we're good being city popular. Because they have a lot of players, make it can ping my body to identify Omerkinem Chalo for facilitating Dul Chalo FIFA. Many on a chalk because they kill a Yibi college. There are other schools who can't team, they will send Lutiano ka participating. So, Owego, La Rema Chel Manier, Sokayano Berla, Tugu di Lumere, Nyar Tiketi, Tugu di Luma Bea, did a Latini, Tugu under a Gogo. 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So this kind of activity mo biro chok any konyo for famu identifying talent and this kind of players anything will be strengthening Ugandan team and the binyura team fufa kumchan go identifying go ngeni talent in ping is not only them to work out make like when fufa drum okay lo dano manyura this kind of system da go konyo because scout and mako biyono ni charo fufa ni schools mapapa makampala 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So if you know ni this kind of activity it will help Uganda to identify talent.
1: Well, Lenveri Ufufa Football Development Director Bashi Mutyaba wajo ni menu machel eni ni ukonyo me yilu talent matep. 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May developing within FUFA structures, menu keep matiket. Then, alutia na nyira magu nyuru kair mamegi, kibibiri kare may considering again menu mechero for placement, menu bota FUFA schools of excellence, and then including school Jalo Wisdom High School. Kidong bene kibikonyo gime creating a link menu between grassroots, menu participations and structures ma ituru eone uchia gubiruti. Then, FUFA betika planning menu menu keep mechako piloting menu under 17 girls league. Meke lunema, Northern Uganda, they also expected to be among the beneficiaries.
4: Yeah, that is good. Only when TJ Ma Ajola Kajara and Dekanenway is an eye opener to Ugandan football. That is where you see now Ugandan football is going in the right direction. Paul Kanwanero Jimmy team is central kicken, but at the moment, Kitika Nyone Chok with the community may identifying talent. So that is a very good initiative. Ma is going to build up Ugandan sports.
1: Well, menu tikin demo kana matika kati wa duguchen wanano Uganda Premier League tiga duguchen fixtures tiga chake di real and radio. 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
10: And then no, ping up a team or commander where a baby king down on a good no chante. 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Don't you tell me radio? So it's your bedong way, champ, big humanity.
11: Yes, Jackpot Friday.
10: And then, so, don't go down, charity kind. Did mama pe watch it?
11: Charity, poor mirror, better, me or pork, kid dog school in the ping.
10: You know, Jenkter and your parent chair in your Jebani could know one or take a meal chanter. Dista, a rio, a duck, a boro star, a chill star, a rio, not ash. 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Back to business and very what you can anotim de lo man pamon, tour ma megitiga yapero, dog ben trust bank, genego chargumo or kamaling, a kidma tour pamon, berry car, make our quadrilla in radio, kawanano jemokan, a wabibi car, man and Bennett Fufa, a big league fixtures a betu karatiwa. Actually, by Madon Kitimo, I mean, Gimeno Lances Metakotur. Now, Federation of Uganda Football Association, Gucher Gumoro, Nimeno first round features, the Menon Peturuman met 2026-2027, Finance Trust Bank, Fufa Women Super League, Tibi Yapa Kitchen, Abichel, Umaradi, Menu the Power, Bungan, Menu, Ituruma, Bidikar, Menu, for the first time, Menu, Ituru Melo, Uganda, Nogitika Kato, the double header, Manturu Money Team. 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Team Mafutki promoting, again, by the way, many to Rupamon, man team and Lume, Ginger United Women's Football Club, but team, K. St. Mary's Stadium, Chitende, Tawa Pa Motiano, many in the power, Bungwan, Meduma Bungwan. Now, the opening day, Wabinano Bene, Kitika introducing Engin Matewa, and any day, a double Eda. 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Ifufa Technical Center in Jero. So the 2026-27 campaign features teams of power we are here. Gubu Benikar Mepia Matikin Gimeni Finance Trust Bank Fufa Women's Super League title. Ngamu Bichero Kwele when I am the reigning champions Timu Dilomeka Wempe Muslim ladies. Gendika Chero, Nano Turu, Kitika Tawanario in the same venue for the first time. Itukupa Mon, Kitukupa Joe, Man May Uganda Premier League.
11: In you much about the Lupe, Ilobe Uganda, so there's no way, ma, Gromo, where Obama can be a PM. I get it, Kuputin, the Bao di Lutima now. PM, most of these teams cut, Skerawa, Maguti, Uganda Premier League, where Fufa Big League. Mukene Kipegi Ba, Matie approve. So the only way is to share a bar. Or at least Kenyan fixtures no do good one. So they need to utilize the chances me to work by on a PN to rebamati convince my chill Udile any rugi. Mario Udile Nitika Neno a satellite coming only way over Kenya down nano, ilobo Tanzania down nano. So it's like even Uganda getting a marketing their brand of football. So any to rebound to more organized, my bear, and that is the only way out. Kirby fixtures, give me all the Ario. New this time, Uganda want to market themselves. That is one. Two, gitim oloto fixtures any better ietika dugula pien ke na to panier le volete chermalo and at the moment they need competitive game pien en waramo karna mang de qualifiers ke na to pamon one of the South African coach madagono waini odiroma lotiano lo Uganda nyerani gigweyo level na pien ka o qualifiers bino ni to team me Nigeria te to team me Cameroon ma odiroma ke gweyo duong la because the more you play the more you gain experience. So that is another thing we were helping. So anyway, I'm not picking my right, but now can me developing your promoting the little of Uganda.
10: Well, menu tiki njemo kia na pigi tego matika telenverio mediki diu star ario adeka boro star chel star ario not ash wakumi gubet kikari menu mepong limu duk mana watika meyonati utiano meni 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
12: Smith is adamant it will go ahead. What is it with these fighters that actually never happen? But in the last two or three years, Turki Alsheikh's come in. We've had many more great matches in the sport, the Usyks and Furies. We've had some phenomenal heavyweight fights. This one's got to happen. It will happen. And it will happen in November. So there you go. That I'm confident. Eddie Hearn and AJ are saying it's got to happen in the UK. Should it happen at Wembley? Of course it should happen at Wembley for the British people. It's a British fight. Two of the modern greats from England. It should happen at Wembley. However, we all know money talks. We all know it's a business. We all know about Netflix in America. I just want to get the fight on now. Enough already. Every day we're waking up. Tyson saying this, Eddie saying this. Mm. Let's just get... They're both in training. Tyson's in Miami. AJ's in training camp in Gandia. Why don't they just agree? I mean, what's a few million between friends? And look, we want it in England. If it has to be in America, then get a second fight at Wembley in the spring. But please, I think we just need to see this fight.
13: Great to see Adam back in the Sky Studios earlier. Now, VAR was in the headlines again this weekend after Nico Williams' disallowed goal denied Nottingham Forest all 3 points against Tottenham Hotspur. Williams was adjudged to have handled by VAR before the ball crossed the line. These angles...

0: massive.
1: Every decision we make is an assumption. 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
0: No, that's what VAR.
2: Menu Ladita Gallagher, the senior referee, and Magiti Penyo, and Giti Studio, Gen Killer Dita Menu. Woo, by the way, Loko Bertakmada, Mara di Menu, Incident Martime, but Nico Williams, Mano Morogolo, Petimu de Lumen, Nottingham Forest. No, no, Doggity go, Tornam, Goy, by the way. Chew de Len and Charlo, the ceremony, Chelu, Willa Diti Pochelo, Chien, then scenario Neo Piano. If you look at the clip, look at the clip.
1: To suggest that, because the evidence, what we're looking at, the only thing we could say was,
2: well, don't come back in the VAR, take a making here, but Gallagher, the decision when we were more than one were biara biara. The decision when we were making, when we were better right. So many they can jam, we can have a piggy tego, Marika Katima, we were very men and a nyim pava, it kept me to Rodillo, me, Lobo, England. Now, Timu de Lumet Maroons get a gearing up, menu for the battle, Matika Biru, can Timu de Lumet Maroon, can Timu de Lumet Blacks Power, come a training, my make you team back in here, my team, and Dirini, Iwan Glub Kuku Stadium, not to Rotima de Valle, very money Uganda Premier League, no team, Mapul, Anotika Market, and to team, Mamego Meko Malami Uganda, the one representing one, and a Blacks Power, my competitor again, Benaguti or training, Mamegan Martin, Gilemar, Tim Lemarons of Maradi. Looking at the first two opening game, Bodgi, which are good, including go team to the Police FC. Now, my football game, where I make on fixtures, Matika Pino, and the Kenyan of fixtures, Diri, no Tika Pino, and can team to the Maroons, Tawa Pa Motiano, M. Motesta 2, Stadium Wangulukuku, and no, and team for Maroons, Maro team for Blacks Power, Blacks Power, Tika Chara. 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Me a conyo timpa chitara football club. Now before we chair a gamble of Pajitara, Mary Yap Conkinano Timpa Blast Power, Dire Gitiga Makagi Tim de Maroons, Genti away in the first two games, Guchar Gulo to Megiro, and then Binde Nan, Tim de Machitara Football Club. Go Tim Memo Gadizu, goes a Rico Machel, if first leg. Second leg, what do we expect to Roman McCaff Confederation Cup? Magena again get Tim de Vipers, Gena Dokitika representing one. Pianikanano Timpa Vipers, Bernard de Moment, they're not doing good. And the Aki to make Sakabaka Game Cup, Machar Berutier. 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
3: yeah en keta Ugandan Premier League to gain style because ken ar maroons go aki for a big league kama gitiki go be in the team they have built some good relationship between them season mo kar wa na no Black Powers go yele maybe ni season mo kar te chani good year, let me be in Uganda Premier League. Good game, nature of the point, and again. So, last year, Mado be in the season, they played very well, and that team, I don't know, go better for so long. So, during the Uganda Premier League, winning two games is not something new. Chiaro Kamaro team for Maroons, only a Kama friend, Mamegi, Kamau Erner, building up, you're picking up. Pianke Chiaro go team for Maroons, Luzera. You're one of the good teams, Pian Maroons. They've been in Uganda Premier League ever since. So in any team, madong why are they going to get to because they be about guitar. Guitar at the moment, they do paraka. Their fan base is more organized. And we are poor Karchani, Amelindra, President me Vipers. Why ni you cannot be without team like Undu Paraka, like Guitar FC in the league. Pian Pingo. Pian, these are the only players that give you motivation of playing football. Pian Kebichero Kamaro Chitar.

0: expect the fan base. 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
0: pega na ndir so in nyuru ni imiyo ki supporters manyuru ni I building trust ki club I building trust ki supporters e nyura nyura ni tika gwa ko kuipe kar manyi so this is how a connection with politics and community works pian in your community anywa let me tell you the truth cards kila ku radio ni however but in the bed the best speaker in parliament yo inde ben ngara tero logo lo lo te dar ta mo ke mir ne ngina ti meyo
1: no ma e ti mo chalo yela
0: yes sometimes dur lo ke parliament ko lo logo ma da ko ki amending in any na char pinge wa article ko 7 or 6 na char mo ke ero char ma ki wilo ticket is even more useful to him than
1: article 7
0: ko so it's about being with the community anywhere Gilbert his connection with the local people here in area ne kuja Many more agile, carrying the deal of a building up in area, Kanye can carco. So that is the kind of connection they want. Now, the relationship is going to be built much about the fan base. The fan base made in Yuba cut. Well, sometimes I want to get down the Kiraba to and make a target to one. Taganel Latela, Kiranong Tilling Busy Parliament. At one point, you come and attain the home fixtures. Just this presence to be in the crowd. Netika nyuru akimi bergi dan and this is the same thing ma kibot anchalo di deko and then with the parliamentarian mukeneni gite kwa ni strategy polanya gene papa Gilbert because guneno how Gilbert used to do in Fufa drum they sing ni kitara has been a well club before lamego enochero will ticket wachala tena me kitara mo will ticket kedan so they are trying to coping up to see something that will come back
1: but in different style
0: yeah in different style so kibot anana kitara is a built team very good to Otim Mogadishu is going to be something very good to them and that is the motivation they need keep the income of the supporters can now team Vipers in your Vipers Vipers has been a team man their targets are always high can give me the CAF Champions League their budget is also high they always see intense by the Vipers Penang Ugandan Premier League Chalo development ma make as a club pian chen ma Uganda Premier League me na beti the cards So la titete na kid me na Vipers we hot hold the Roman mal kidon sales 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kill gi even know ni their wage bill not it almost like 50 million and above so duty ni they are expending a lot of money they are investing so about an attacking and results pitiga caro and ke wany 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
1: 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The Kawati Dumbuan, Metro Alwati Kumchawa, Angwen, Mekutiano, May Niano Matini. Now, Omera D Champions League 2 Dugochen, Ma Ano Duguchon, John Mo, Americom Nantini. If Omad Nanyendi, Ma Dul May Yefa Gukelo. And then the old format. Mera Mono, Ino Be, Piat Gitung Bora no Chalo. Any don't do good, John. John, but Champions League young pay up a chowani. It can't any Champions League with no better pay for it.
0: Champions League for him to go around September.
1: Exactly.
0: So early September.
1: Early October, yeah, baby. Yeah, because what is September now? Chowani teams are poor. It took okay, Gueng, and your any took okay, Fudagarama, or you be last 16. Pangyo Neroma can make a pian match to Fruduga Dugaki World Cup, Luturi to FA Cup, Luturi to Champions League, Luturi to Premier League, and to Chowaboro. Within a week, including that, Tini no features tie. La bole chalo dire no doctor mo kana tie chanda. Team mele wo England magi pay Champions League no gitie tugu. Kidong jo mo kana mano be doctor tie Champions League beno gitie tugu tugu me English Football League Cup. Majo mo kana ni Carabao Cup. Wen no tie. Tugu fudu ga duka ki World Cup. 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Level me tugu gikero chalo doctor kere. Pangyo ni ano makamegi. Old format then the new format because since this thing comes in, tu a lori yo maradi.
0: Ingeo kiki bana tije. The old format is better for me. PN is almost like a process. No World Cup. Make a two group stay. I get a bit two group stay. Two home and away. Ka been the last 16. Last 32. Last 16. Quarter final. Semi final. But can I any? I do agree. Ki lock pa club. Mulo ka mo karere wa any. It's all about commercial. Any don't do business aye. PN match the TV rights. A lot of games in Europe is involving a lot of traveling. This kind of fixtures, by the way, what you make a road degamitia away fixtures. Well, what you make a commercial flight, no chairman. PM Timothy Aki Portugal, being England, Timothy Aki Greece teacher in Belgium, Monetic Aki Belgium teacher in Germany. So it has become too much into business. Ma, pick it in a health palutu. Because there are other key players, Mokeni team, they don't rest. Then at the end of the day, supporters, you have a complaint that you pay for performing. However, with this kind of setup, any the only thing is to clubs, almost maromaria rio in most of the lineup. Magi to quality football, but PN, the two can capture the clan rise. We have a two from West Ham United, Puno Awano, Ubino Donny team for Arsenal. Rio, Arsenal, Tarikobo, Chairway Champions League final.
1: Welcome to Owen.
0: Welcome to Owen. Udugi Arsenal,
1: teacher
0: Yavana Yaba, let you any Michael Owen wait taku no knock. Taku tearing mere kiro udone mama knock. Wake a knock low bered we a bit nyabiti.
1: Madong no mogu be dugu no tour no bale.
0: Yes, so this way ma there's too much into football, make a bake and then welfare for the tour. Manu dong is either a club now to see what kind of features we are talking about.
1: We are po Van Dijk being Lorwani to some extent Dul Maloy to repeat at par begin machalo tour.
0: Yeah.
1: They're just thinking about the game and to pick it up valuing game machalo tour.
0: Yeah.
1: They need rest.
0: You need rest. Pian machin. Kirawa Kirawa UA make me do a rio. Cases on to me. UA ni train Alexander Arnold. Why you ain't to do a rio kiny? Rumi chabira drag nyo duwe chel. Pien, ibutum kuman, ibichel yue in 3 weeks. En chabira ma ngwene nodong dantika reporting for training pre-season. Manyuri Rumi ki yue 1 month. The other 1 month, Rumi ki du ki goe training 3 weeks. No chere etua, etua du. There is too much.
1: Like this one, omara di Champions League kwe nende piara drag. Down yue man, nende piara drag ba me duma bi, final. Luturo pa Arsenal, ke luturo pa PSG gu berutie toko eoni. Now, welcome yapa we. Welcome kituro almost 1 month. Lutugo dugu mo kana cheri UH a bela chelta bet Mario me duko reporting kama me. So tole do ma any gimo pe madano ti lutugo petika no chao me UE in this new format of Champions League.
0: In you know team any according to the World Cup players affair association any lutugo mo to ex football gimate current. Go in the takikiti merne they say we magi mira organizing we again. They do their own strike. In here to go ribodogio, na wa chiel. Ni wabitimu gyanagoman. Wa wun club wa ero di lugi du tako. So go ahead taki meteki fixtures mate congested. Gen machado players they need to come up with a plan B. So gibot ananeroni inite owehu la bole kenera tuopa la tuopa bayan mo collapse in bani.
1: Jamal Mushal.
0: Yeah, Jamal. Yamal Mwagane foot pity o 22, balotini te to constant, I kwere pa doctor tiga wajini fatigue tie olotie, latini pity no enough rest. Manyutini, in the near future, lotini kaki te o around 28, 29 years, we are going to see more of Kita Kristin Eriksen. Malotie no eniki collapsing eba, pien, we mir en kumidon petwair. The body is now not absorbing no genomir charity me ba. So kibon ananayon they need to adjust and find a better way to rest. PNK neon leaks team at womb to Champions League Kenya, domestic league tier, Diri Mada Kony winning Asian Cup tier, Africa Cup of Nations tier
1: beyond
0: Asian Gene winning Copa America tier in a Watiki Euro.
1: UEFA Nations League.
0: So Lutuhuni when get Jude Bellingham. People should not be surprised kind of to have retiring in 31, 28. So they need to adjust back. The only solution is the players are going to start retiring early in football. No one on petwire, no we miro, and come on petwire. So they need to see a welfare for the tour. We are going to keep on the format machani, but no bailoy manyane. But fans understand more better than this format. So format in the mirror is about commercial and money.
1: Well, lenveri umenu tiki njemu kana mati, wabibiru kikarme dugu chen, chiwa nano fixtures matika bino kama timu nilume Aston Villa, they will be in action digini, kitimu nilume Manchester City, 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
1: 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I think I'm in an ene, I think I'm in an ene, I think I'm in an ene, I think I'm in an ene, number no bino ningo. Okay, que Pierre Michel, we are you, La Wing Radio, 078, Kadung 62, 500,000, half million.
0: 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Uganda. Sports Gala.
2: Togo Fernandez again. Patrick Togo! Oh, he has hit a belter!
0: Live commentary. King H. Mapol. Likum Tukuma Parpa. Sports Gala.
2: Trossard. Everett Chiesa.
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1: 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It's a bit of a cliche, it's an obvious thing to say at this stage, but we have taken the point and we can't ignore that, but it feels like we should have had a lot more.
0: Lanjwedio, Amenio, Kitma, Ladita, Michael Carrigwani, Kerga Berija, Mano, Beru Tech, Tugodo, Tukero, Beru Tech, Tutual, they're going to learn from the mistakes, and Kenano. 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
2: 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so ninge sometimes take coach meet you kere chono kili there's no way ma'am sometimes kere wa mo kere kili straight in the system pian he knows that you're going to fit so I have no doubt of him to dito straight because well leo make we look at any benyora nyora is not a bench material umire bien kadon tu ayo chero ngai then you start being benched. But at the moment, I also expected him to start.
0: Champions League, Dire Chawangwen, Man City took a team by FC Porto.
2: Yeah, I don't know a rotation policy, but yeah, but again, Champions League, Polet, to my jail. Clubs went there, my tech, for it. When I don't go now, chances me progressing, kind of get reducing it. So I still expect Man City to play a strong squad against FC Porto. Dire Pian Bene, get your way. No go traveling, go chair away, no go portico. So I believe ni Dire City will play a strong side.
0: Dire Bene Chawachel, AEK attends bit to team with the last link to Kadong Real Madrid. Inge Marlo Reaching team for Real Betis. Giyabu ki fixtures more tap tap more Dire Chawangwen, ki Inter Milan. Nano Jose Mourinho, Kitu Loro Kere, Chunyo Berga Chuedral, Kermaking Olo Kirikituro, looking at this game, Dire Chawangwen. Yeah, Inter Milan.
2: Yeah, to one attack, but I will still go for Real Madrid Milan to Madrid. Pierre Gitte Pajo, Santiago Bernabeu. Italian side, they're very good in the defense game because Kenya now they set up their midfield. You care of midfield, Maroma B. So, tomorrow, expect a hard game. Ma, Uber Charu to come out to come real, but is Madame be only goals of one. And goals of Charu do now. It's the same thing that can happen tomorrow, but it depends. Can you but you know, goal, John, then Inter might open up. In your Bene, almost the first fixtures, me Champions League, Berak Pedari, almost club Sierra packing to try. They still have option me to other fixtures. So I still believe in Real Madrid to Madrid and Gromolo.
0: Borussia Dortmund bit to team of Villarreal and Verio, Dire Benekadon, team de Lemel, Lil bit to team Real Betis, Menu to Madrid, Manotica Catibene Direni. And then on Wednesday, Chawa Achiel, Givari 5, Teach on Full, FC Barcelona bit to team Feyenoord, and then team de Lemel Stuttgart, my article with Germany bit to team Viking. Chawa Chel Beneki 45 Kadong Napoli Chawa Dwen Nobody Live Gimaro Team de Lume Arsenal Football Club.
2: Yeah, the pictures matter. I believe it's going to be a good fight, but Arsenal, Pien Gucherka, Nordan, Chalo Kevin De Bruyne, Mark Toneme. So, still it's going to be a hard game.
0: Rasmus Holland.
2: Yeah, Holland. And you can see how far Arsenal will go with the Premier League and the Champions League. But anyway, Fudi. The English side are proving to be a better team at the moment. I still expect Arsenal to get a win in Italy.
0: Another tough one, Liverpool, Atletico Madrid.
2: Yeah, to round it up, Diego Simeone plays a very defensive role. And then to Liverpool, keep pressing game, and the side by Atletico Madrid, wingers, Ademola Lookman, I can see the Atletico Madrid will still be a good team.
0: Do you think Alvarez will go straight to the starting 11?
2: I don't attack. Because I want to see the reaction of Coach Dire, rather this Champions League, Mikel Radiz and Pubukero. But Atletico Madrid will still prove a better team. Kenya and Liverpool, how they are pressing and their holding midfield is not that strong. So with Atletico Madrid, in any kid fixtures, Mukher Mabound, it's Miro Nano, Moma, Nadite Royal Aromati, when I fixtures Madon. Porto European game, Tim Atletico Madrid, a very experienced coach. Keep out unknown Diego Simon, Omar Tiku Putiniti, new weakness, Matekere, experience, me hurting team by Liverpool, come Atletico Madrid.
0: PSG and very bit of Tim Dulamanes, may Slovan Bratislava, any to Rachel Matit, Mabeti Piero, and Tim Dulamanes, Slovan Bratislava, again Tigachero, Ipajipa team, PSG, and very Umano, Ipak, the Princess, to Nepo Beru to Mayor, to Tala and very Dirich, our one, Kadong, Tim Dulamanes, Sporting CP, bit to team, make Galatasari, Bennett, to Tim Apol, Ichangwan, no, to Mukana Tigabino, Fenabacha, 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
2: For the first time, midi wuchani European.
0: For the first time, midi wuchani.
2: No, mere supporters, but man, you put me very good. You with the live commentary. Give me win the song, me Champions League. So it's a good game for Manchester United because they have been the European superpower. Du wuchani in this kind of game, it's really very excited. Ki supporters for Manchester United. Pian Paul Kano, ki win you ko pa gina win ki bodi rani. So don't do go per tech. Ni gira nongo chat go better nene. But otherwise, it's a good experience. But Mironero, the first reaction by Manchester United after drew from Everton, what can they produce in the Champions League?
0: Menu game material in video donya online perspective cha watika chero cha meme ukomi yin chente uduk cha mepongu komi ki chente uduk da kiratia pa we are yokulu manyere wadonge da kiga manako mer 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And carry on waling over Pega Lokpa, ma, more Pega Loko Lokpa or Lonyo. As long as in every one do to studio, no one our me chende. It's our main sports command, Pekaro, then I put yet Karanemo, I get a young Petor, then I put yet, no one in no chente, Duke Lim, Manotica Bianoki, a speak FM art Lonyo. Pas speak now, Maradi, when then concombed in it, Gilmatica and a team with Liverpool. 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And previously Wanano, the technical director at Benfica. Wanano Berikara Mekonyo Beneket Mechato Enzo Fernandez bought Timu Dilume menu Chelsea Football Club. Pangyo Neno Makamegi Liverpool, keeping changing sport director each and every time. Anything kelo pero bot team pa Liverpool piane kitumbaro na nocha to good work this guy. Maukelo la Tugo Chalo Luis Diaz, Ukelo la Tugo Chalo Alexis McAllister, Ukelo la Tugo Chalo Cody Gapo, and Gapo Ichawa Neti is one of the guy ma the Premier League Neti guys is Madwongo at the moment. 3 assists up in Liverpool.
2: Yeah.
0: So can sporting director and no chalo. At least this guy has done something wrong. I mean, has done something special for Team de Lume Liverpool. And Berika Bakeka Cherka Nano got money being dig or Bangyo Nero Makamegi.
2: They should appoint among the system because Kenano BBC Sports Gubari Carnation story, Kamaguker, Michael Edwards, Richard the Hughes, Wayne Guber T Chalache. Kamaguke the COVID team for Liverpool. Now, this kind of sporting director, Omirkel Mano, Romo Biano utilizing the team. Chalu Beto Biano doing the team for Arsenal. Kamu Biano streamlining a lot of things. And sometimes, Taki Kelung and Magor Kimaru, it will also affect the team of Pinky. But I will also go on the same category because Kenano, this sporting director, Mukelo, Luis Diaz, Gode Gapko, very well, Nungyong or Matika team, exactly. So you need to get a sporting director that will bring and continue with the blueprint of the club. How you can build a winger? Because Kenya Aladiti, but Kirbel Botany Liverpool, but we know we're striking force again. And him, for Liverpool, the Premier League, pity and him, for club, I'm not for Liverpool at the moment. Because Kenya Isaac, Ekitike, Kero Bradley Bacola, you take Godi Gapko, you take Florent Wirtz, they have a very utilized striking force. Makaguli El Guma Romaj, the striking force will be a problem. Now the challenge is, the sporting director move being on your NM, get me building up the midfield. Kidong better, Kenan Kikelu, the right sporting director, they need to also see another part, channel left back, right back. So, Kelu Ngarote in the system, Mukele Luis Diaz, Kigo de Gapko. For me, also, I think it can be the best sporting director, me, Medikikelu blueprint for Liverpool.
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0: 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Now, and don't want to know. Actually, Balloon de Ho Tian Pierabichele. 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And Kenan don't get your year or digging it. Utu Pierre Dek Eoni. 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Menu me balloon de ho. 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Waneno the France football journalist. Menu Gabriel Arnott. Wajani Machel. Balloon de ho make presenting men in 1956. Waneno. Actually the first passion me lanyo balloon de ho. Beru Sir Stanley Matthews. Mayano lanyo. Beru nyo lebele wo England.
2: Nyo lebele England, yeah.
0: So journalist guchero gu voting. 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Beno ki restricting ho. Menu for the European countries only. Ano gichero barwa. Manano, way back in 1995, kichako donkelu system, manyan manano, Raymond Copa Gido, Beru Kikar, me Biro Kachamo Balloon de Home, Aki Bordlo of France. Now, being in 1958, many semi final, Kermocho to Godi Romege, Pangyon Roma can make it this time. Luturadi, Piani, Kenano, since that day, Wanano, Raymond Copa, Bericar, Mekwanyone, Joseph Maspous, Bericar, Mekwanyone, 1962, Bobby Charlton, Menucha Bobby Charlton, Bericar, Menome, Loy World Cup, Bene, and to Pangyo, Joma Peo Loyo, World Cup Loyo, Balloon de Ho. When you are bought, get Pianic and Lenin Messi Beno Loyo, 2010. Benopolo Loyo. Actually, Loyo, 2010, Nopolo, Beno World Cup.
2: Yeah, Nopolo World Cup.
0: Cristiano Ronaldo Loyo, 2014. And Wanano, since Cristiano Ronaldo Loyo, getting a key Lobo England, ke Manchester United. Uno Footpe Wanano, La Tourmont Bericard, Beno Melo, Ronaldo Loyo, by the way, Ronaldo Maditi, Loyo Magali Mario Cario, but Cristiano Ronaldo Bino Loyo, Imagali Mario Capar, and when he bought team to the Mario Madrid, before that one, Uno Manchester United, Benegon Laditi Bericard, Metu Matacanero, Bobby Charlton, Bericard Melo, now, Iwangi, Chilean Puppetia, and Melo, and I don't be taking right time, Melo, Guinea. Down market, Hurricane Man. Is it the right time for him? You think I'm nominating again Pierre Dek, Weng Diri?
2: Yeah, again, I'm Hurricane to shoot about. Because PJ Muti Madung, Umorgo Madung, Kid Betty Nipolo, welcome. Baratwala England, where a third playoff. Kamake Nanum, a team by Spain. Yamal has also been a very vital player in that system. Rodri has also played a very big role. But at the moment, pretty star, mama tika neno in direct star. Kira karte nge nge ni Messi wangu chamo, Ronaldo wangu chamo. So, this time neno ete balance, te fair. Ma, amiru neno the first list of 30 players ma kibi nominating. 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Because kachalo Kylian Mbappe, nge nge na po ubergi kar mi loye ne. 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Uberu raj mape laare. But this season is stepping up. Vinicius Junior, Brazil make a knocking Giano Chan leader, where Okar and Benek in a better France, Gutu Omater, Usuman de Bere, Kiribero Akalus. So there are still a lot of names to come. So I will work again here, Pierre Dek, Chanel, but Hurricane among the strong contenders this time, by the way.
0: Do you think ni kibma kibinano creating kwa rejomo loyo World Cup? 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
2: Spain ubero tek parke nean the optical player Yamal. Because ke neano Barcelona gulo la Liga. Herbert Gumising on Champions League. He has been a vital player. Ukonyo bene Spain came to the World Cup. Ulido is young but tika nyuru potential. Kenen guak Spain la tu umu chero. And Rodri, uberika wani I team pa Manchester City. Impake club football po beri duong tutuan. Baru chere team pa Spain. Ma guyele guberika karmi loene. So kenen a player maromo biyono chok chok. 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Nene kiromo reyuting genai. But otherwise, this Ballon d'Or, this time, and the Bobero tied low away.
0: Well,
2: because Canaro to one of the politics waited me a bit wrong.
0: Ballon d'Or, Kibier, Rodano Pierre Deck, Diril, and Vero, Medica Dio Star, Ario, Adek Caboro Star, Chel Star, Rio, not as what Tiga Duchen King, a Machat will. We shall be looking at what happened at the weekend against Team Dulma Chelsea and Man Team Pa Arsenal, and then on Manchester United. Ki Everton. Team de Lumas, no good news. Tip or Loktika Chaka Kinasno, Kiladi Declan Rice, memory chain contract, Manyan.
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2: Take care of Pierre Dirk to Dong Meter, what he come chowa beach, no, a killer you met to a gickener, Ben, a pair of technical, a only public doom, no, a mini chanter, you man me out loan you pass 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Manchester United for the last 3 games they're conceding goals. Goals, tika donyo, jui. The first game, goals are real. Second game, goals are real. The third game, goals are real. Tio donyo, Manchester United. Peroti kwenye goalkeeper, kere peroti both defenders. Because kwenye, look show, the first goal against Timpa Everton, look show, chako style mo de ma, Dean and Dako ikum central defense. Much as uno tika rinyo ka recovering, ato in mi rupi, we will kwenye goal pat la di Tariq George. Tariq George is the new signing from Chelsea to Everton. And looking at that goal, Maucher Morecom Timpa Manchester United, look show me Rio can recover in Kenya that position. And to Kenya goals, but in Manchester United wing. Ben Wachi Pero Aki Kwen come exactly. Then even last season, my man you better go goal. You can let ball last season come Timpa Fulham. Man you chair 2 goals ahead. Fulham will be from nowhere making it 2-2. Kadong Benjamin says go chero no winning goal. He come team for Fulham. Now Nantu Roman you to come team for Arsenal. Goes umaradi. Nantu come team de Mokane, chalo team de Dome and Nottingham Forest guilty teams Mokane. Now the next fixture for Man U come team for Manchester City over the weekend. Now it ticket when you point come team for Everton, couldn't you the next fixture it teacher come out team for Manchester City. Now Michael Carrick Kitumbara no chalo being ni he's still learning other things in the system, management in Manchester United. Footing a time of balancing. And no chalo tea time of pillow to Rubu Kennedy, you know, your good known chow me to Rodok Loyal P and Pierre Canameloy to Hitungbara. Because you cannot tell me, ni, it is a Kelu, Lenny, your Mekwan, your Jegu Dalot Kidiba, Kun Timu Everton, Dongu Kelu, Jack Louis, still Donyeba. And Kepen, you married DKN to your team, Ganango. He did nothing completely. Team did for Manchester United in that defense role.
3: In a case to matter, chalo fixtures by Everton. You need to be very cautious. Everton is not a small team. These are teams in Premier League. Ma, to what they always the dark point on you. Keep on. At one point, and then when Michael Carrick was defending John to one. In sometimes if you're playing that kind of game. You shouldn't let players be sitting deep. Because Kenyano, at some point, the game plan is changing. Inero ki defense by opening. At some point, Kenyano, towards the end of the game, almost set a back by Everton, kiti chokwa idok.
2: He 18.
3: They are pressing you too much. A team chalo Manchester United, a team chalo Arsenal, a team chalo Manchester City, is very rare the opponent team pressing that very deep. So, nyurani, the coach was accepting the way Everton want to play. If you're a caliber of Manchester United, targeted leading, you need to pose threat more than defending. They would have continued the way they were attacking. And sometimes, Luke Shaw is overlapping, all right, crosses it in my bear him. But go to the defensive wise, but when he needs someone, Mumira, or backing in. Any commander by labor will be on Bokonia, Manchester United, my bear did. Now, okay, now cut. Get Manchester United, Rupert can defend it. Luke Shaw is a kind of player, Matenini, is not the current right back, Keratanini, ma. In you can manung right loyal, Ugagwa generation, Michael Gene Pagar Nevogi, Takinated defender, me, Jay. You want to counter read the player, then Berka J. Dugu is always very dangerous to defenders right now. Tuara, you try to close the player, we're not money matika being as a defender, on an option, me plan B to attack. In you carpa, Rui Ferdinandi, carpa, Namanja Vidigi, players, defenders used to read a striker. Takinan foot premier making the right tackle, they don't tackle. But at the moment, the Premier League, Takinan a chance me narrowing in down. They need to do. They can now line for Luke Shaw. Paul Jimmy went to a car. He bought Luke Shaw, by the way. He left back. Pressure to Kenny Madeira because Kenny the goal make him more on him. And the other cross, my second goal, I get the right side. But the first goal, Chamanungla to win a more more Chelsea. There was no one to close him down. Can we bought that very goal? When you return there, there's a weak link in that left back. When you keep out, Baleba Dugu, he will be helping Luke Shaw. He can me go attack as a deep six. Kidong Mario, Michael Corrick, Omirungeni, there are other games. Kita Everton, you cannot bring a defender there.
2: You know, I like the way Jurgen Klopp was playing Petit Mulima Liverpool. Baby no near mama, Jurgen Klopp Tiakwanyo. Combination pa Van Dijk, Kip Joel Matip. Baby no near mama kitikwanyo Andy Robertson attack Iba. Whether Tiba Muturu Unyoko. Because he knows ni la Touré ni can deliver anytime. Now it to come team Jalo Everton kitumbo raket ma watching kit Touré pa Manchester there were only two players Manu Ramo kwanyo ge Kidiba. But there was no need me kwanyo bela Touré Jalo Rashford Kidiba. Because kwanyo Rashford ki can Kidiba ni tap nen kit ma team de me Everton ja overlapping kit because ngaro manu tia me threat anyim kono petie perfect dog ki kelo. Nothing completely. He has not been playing. He's not a bad player, but he has not been playing for Manchester United. And he took a chill, mono chago, kinoni, to repetia rhyming, mabe, and payober la tourmano, you got to have a parachel, tikwanya, have a parachel, matic, and oppressor. 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At that time, uno manyo tika leading 2 goals to, actually 1 goal to 0. Kaya abudong lako lutu eoni. In your other games, ma, but you don't know more, you and Pella to the piano, you know, to Mathieu by Ramati Mujemi Wang. And they did it for Team Lume Manchester City.
3: In sometimes you as a coach, Michael Carrick has to be aware of this knee. To Romagetica controlling pressure bar, there are more use chemical from the substitute. In you and Inel to Antica defending 1-0 challenge, Kitikil, the box, stay your on Eduardo, Kichirute blocking, car throw in. Many of those players that are now used to the pressure, you know, at the moment. Kekelo mo mer manya ni pop as a substitute ni blanda don te kenyo. Pien this one who already in the system for cha money man knock only they know how they're playing this. In you could type pressure money material 90 minutes we don't 10 minutes pressure only Pep Guardiola why coaching Pepe.
2: He coach Pepe.
3: Individual brilliance and clearly to whom the capability to care and will help the team. There is no any criteria moment in which as a coach need. I bet even sometimes if you can to only defending 1-0, move to 1-1. Sometimes the win is always a setup how your players has to stand and concentrate on dealing with the pressure. But at times, game making substitute, it brings out a blunder. Everywhere near a mere example for club. Club can don't know backline, but make it will consider. But to Andres had more one. So, whenever Michael Carrick don't do career, this is the right moment, man. Umir don't know starting 11 now.
2: Michael Carrick, Nechalo, Tetamone, sympathy, man, me or Betipilu Turo, it's time balancing squad. But you look at the game, Turo Tima Duata.
3: Both coach by Liverpool mania, Antonio Iroli. Iroli to work in Newcastle United. Graven by Dubai to work with Paul. He come Nottingham Forest. He come Ispiewicz. Arojo. Okarakara na Mario. But you didn't need. These are the kind of coaches, man. Pitika me any room crew to. Because you're in the Premier League. Jamie, you were

0: the moment they will come the next game, they need to deliver. Hmm. So that is the mentality of the Premier League at the moment. Aaron Henry is fixing your problem very fast. Maybe supporters now on the to any this one like this. Man could find a graven, but we had in Yame. Kiro Miri took care of McAllister, get a bench. Pian Tugario went to Aki bench. So that is, we were watching the coach, Maneno problem, major, and needs to fix it immediately.
1: Carrick have to learn from that mistake. Glenverio Menugan Mate. The next fixture, Manchester United, Togo Tim Dulume, Manchester City. In Chawa, Para Rio Kinuchu, Icheng Chabe, Romera D, Nyenda Para Dem, Manu Jolo, Man City, Old Trafford.
0: You know, I'm going to get coach. Come on, I know this time. Coach, my name, Maraska.
1: Well, Menu Gin Matil and very okay team with Manchester United. Michael Carrick, Tiga Toro Benetoro, made Champions League Chiangwan, a key team with the Menu Saba, Menutoro Pere Tagmatica Piano. Now, team with the Arsenal, Mikel Arteta, Tikin coaches Ma, Ogoyo, Chelsea, Ukaro, Kuiji, Kuiji, since he started management, when you're starting managing team with the Arsenal Football Club way back in 2019, Dogoyo coaches by Chelsea, Marama Beiro. When you recall Chelsea, but Chelsea, Madonga, from 2019, after today, Ugo, Giu, Yaro, Quiji, Quiji, now, Kenan, Icharikom, Frank Lampard, Ugo, Tiana, Dell, Kidro, a chair, Kilos, a chair, now, Binicom, Coach Madong, Ladido, Ugo, Loyo, Wangan, Liam Roshenia, Kidak, Tata, Polo, you were drew. 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No one more be creative. 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We akuche at both Pedro Neto. We akuche at both Morgan Rogers. Ki yao Pedro. Even lewo ni pian yao Pedro berika nyan berika da ki berika raro. 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Looking at the last three games before Arsenal, actually before Arsenal game. When our team would purchase it, looking dangerous and critical conceding goals, Madrong, because of the back three. Pangyon and Makamegi, and to team would purchase Ka Alonso Mediki, the same tactic, make it to Joel Ato, a Shempong. Kitumbara no chalo. There's no need for this guy, a Shempong, Ichawani, Genki Joel Ato, because this guy, Manya, Makiloni Pep Safaria, Makigamu Kitim, the Merayo Valacan, is very experienced. Tiki Mara Pierre Bungwen, Ramutuko number Dek Babe, why don't you use Levy Colwell? And then this new guy, Maxence Lacroix. Magi Gamoki Tim Palace, Uberi Central Defense. And then Richie James Duako
0: in
1: Nambario. Itiki Bako. My Wido, Fuda Wila is a very good guy. Get give midfield Genki Romeo Lavia while you wait for Moses Caicedo to resume Meruki Yawanama NTA. Then you put Morgan Rogers in Yabero, Pedro Neto in Parachel, Cole Palmer in number 10. Yo, Pedro Yabuwen. Itinane. But you're putting a Shempong, ticket delivering Gerango, and Joel Ato, much as Gubergaloy, the first two, three games, Maguturu, Arikom Tipa Asno, they look like they're not doing anything for Chelsea Football Club.
0: Yeah, because Kenyan attack up at Chelsea is also good. Their attack is very, very good. But at the moment, Matuho to Mlawaro, one of the pundits, Wayne Rooney, I think. Upenyini, for how long? Ateta Alonso, but two midfield, Gumel. Two. Right back.
1: That's the same question I'm asking.
0: The two right back in the same and the Premier League record. Netaru coach Momoto on Maria midfield football. Footy team member Xabi Alonso.
1: And it's a little bit of German Bundesliga.
0: German Bundesliga. Any is a Premier League but an irony. It's also the same thing people care on your team. In the US, a coach, you trust the players with their lineup. Trust the players with their numbers. Rich is GM to Duaka Yario. Ukeljo Mummy are good to midfield come about team by Chelsea. Caicedo Budugo Ramadu Chen, Fernandez was chair, another player. Co a two real six. kilo tu maromo mio odilo mabe but striking purchase because

0: he come Arsenal, the midfield, Johnny Gittin too, but at some point in any way, they don't know what to do. Because these are right backs, but sometimes they're in the midfield, they think their work is to tackle and man mark. And again, sometimes this kind of football, you need a midfielders, but they will give passes, but by the ball and him, they can press. So, I know this will be announced, this is the right time, man. We're going to have the next fixtures. We have two midfielders again, he holding midfield. So, he bought another anyway, and he has to work on his system. We are okay, and Machado Xabi Alonso. But, Jerome Rungeoni, he has brought a change to Chelsea. We're going to Chelsea tomorrow. Because we put Chelsea, we're going to have to go to Rio. We're going to have to go to Rio. But he needs to work in his lineup. We care down come a meter yet, so that we see a different Chelsea in the next fixture.
1: Many team de la Chelsea get to make Carabao Cabbage and Declan very Chawangwan, Motiano no Chelsea to Timpa Leeds United. And then after Leeds, team de la Chelsea will make Timpa Al City. And Al City, they're looking a better team, by the way. Three games, no loss.
0: Through defensive wise, they're very good.
1: Defensively, Mendy and this guy called Ajayi, they're playing very good game. But team de la Al City, Menu Ituru, Kawanani come Timpa Aston Villa, the way they played team de la Aston Villa, Birma Bay Trial, and no one was expecting. Many on the team, Al City, Ramo containing team de la Aston Villa with the likes of Bendia, McGinn, and then Matty Cass, Giga Kenyu, Aaron Wan-Bissaka, coming as a substitute. So, Jamal Birma Bay, both team de la Al City, may defending, and any team de la Al City, Turu, is Chelsea Turu, is Stamford Bridge. Pangeo Nerma Kamegi, come team de la Leeds United, Carabao Cup, and Leeds, they're looking a better team also. And Leeds, a ticket record, by the way. My foot good to do a Premier League, we are working go Chelsea.
0: Leeds team of Bay, by Mamaka, Ateta Puyabawai, Gena Alonso Puyabawai, these are the kind of teams that will they will get hurt. Pian? Will be okay, a change lineup, want to play a normal game, but Leeds State will need to matter. So, this is also another big test, but in Chelsea.
1: I'll see it. I mean, Arsenal, Itamani getting a containing, put down pressure, make Guapuki Kobe, and make Premier League this season. Piani Canero, big question, Marty questioning, Givia and Iwanero. There was no Bruno Guimarães the team pass and about to deal and only ma ochako ki bench what time go ki second half when at the end of the day la did it ki Martin Jubamendi again ki Mikel Merino la kiremo ki ma anatemo ni angero mera di beri wachi po beru miri pa Mikel tata me gamu Bruno Guimarães.
0: It can also be true, but at the moment foot the rent because ki bot Ancelo di deko ma a better guy anyway, a transfer can be better. When a pair of us will be in midfield, pair of us will be in midfield to one. Makir no program, go me raise, but us know we are good to go. No, never get a strike because, as me, no, I'll be developing like this Luis Kelly can the squad monotone. Now, Kira Skelly to picking up, Kerry.
1: And pity if midfielder Mama Omi or passes my loyal at the Premier League in these three games.
0: Exactly. Anyway, Takino. Arsenal, good chat, Mary Louis Kelly, but as bon man, you need pop. No man, you pair me number two more. No, sometimes they pair me deep six or two more. So, keep on an irony. Taking then Guamires Poggi or Merco, my baby. Louis Kelly, Pubu Yellow Guamires again. While you're in Spain, Rio, either Zubamendi, ki Zubamendi again, ki
1: the Merino,
0: Mikel Merino. Again, Mikel Merino, Zubamendi, ki Guamires. Don't be surprised the next season kino to midfield attack and a chain as not a charne. Pian, do to attack any gitty top professional players, but don't carry me by the bank take carno. And come China can now via development is set up in midfield for Arsenal. Mitchell Louis Kelly, again the three on the other loose one. Pian Louis Kelly foot is sharp, he's still young, he's playing very good. To a bit to go attack because Kekar Gwame respiramo to one about there. Zubamendi went picking to Kerala Latini. To many Latini, they versatile. Yeah. So, Manutini, in next season, can either midfielders are there and Arsenal will lose in a jail. Keep on Aranarani, Ateta making a very bold decision, may have Louis Kelly. Beke Naramot, and to any good to World Cup, good to Madwon, Louis Kelly, better fresh. Puber can no game time Madwon. So, at the moment, any, take a proving Katata ni, that Arsenal, me or Timata, they are going to miss a very good player.
1: So till then sign ni Bruno Guimarães po maro no positions being ni gewele well matak ni aki bot team ni lumeni because a good player like that guy pero wa ni ana ba me beru captain pa Newcastle then apino ka beri bench
0: ni ke da no yele joni ba cut Zubamendi lo tiano Spain te canario
1: Ate da agi square.
0: Luis Kelly tenuele England. England beke we ten Luis Kelly kwenye me war buberu tiye. 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Manu le Brazil manu gange po.
1: Eh, manu le looking at. Kenya la di the la kiremo kwenye tena beni tayo pete amara wewe Brazil.
0: After all, it was not a panic buy, but Aston Michelka will go Ramirez. Igena la di tigi Newcastle. M unyurumiro mete ni Newcastle. Maybe the team for Arsenal. But you know, Arsenal has all the advantage on him.
1: Me go on a bench.
0: Yeah, me go on a bench. So, in fact, anyway, he will be in Arsenal. So, Arsenal pay the pressure. Nino, give me your end. But don't marry the one you're married, you don't deal with the team. So, Ben, with 7 million pounds, but one of the yard. So, he bought another one in Wangi, poor very yard, because Louis Kelly.
1: So Arsenal next game, get to Team de Lomé at Sunderland. What do you expect from Arsenal next game?
0: Yeah, I'm expecting them to get a win. I come Sunderland Pien. Arsenal is playing a very good game. At the moment, the problem of being a team for Arsenal, Mikel Arteta, how he's going to mess up his lineup. But Kachar Ana Di Deco, no don't come Chani. I've been using this squad and my Yaboni, Louis Kelly, Gimate to my band. I've been to work on squad, Mate Lawyer. Tari the moment go bound to Erguni. We are going to join Mati Berbenji Kungeni. It's not easy to come now back in the starting lineup. In you, the team pass of Kumchani, Tikilu to Mabejuma, Natabero or when you remi come. Ne Tikiputi to make him Wakola be national team. Manu Nekumchani, not make a mamaker at Tata Buboli bar. Tibiok and Wayne, the lineup.
1: Exactly. Len video chem the tikind don't want to get gelu lokum to ye gikine menu ket mawa yubu kwede pi in ni na matini yub me turu keep your poru yubu when turn a page speak FM. You can text us on 0777414665 or 02009578585. You can also reach us on WhatsApp on those numbers and we will be able to read your messages when I try to kind menu yub madit manu bien about in ching paraja why chan bijan din wa chaka food fresh Monday per tech to after short commercial break, we shall be back and we shall be coming back to give you money. 200K. Just dial *238*1*20# right now. Cards Pro is my name alongside my brother Dideko.
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0: 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Hello, speak FM.
1: Yes,
0: I'm Francis Kalero. Francis Kalero. Yes, Francis.
1: I'm going to go to the house.
0: A yellow bear
1: in the middle would do away.
0: Nani?
1: Julian Timber.
0: Timber did do next week.
1: Okay. I thought.
0: Anok Jim Mukane, hello.
2: Hello.
0: Yes.
2: Yes, cats, I thought.
0: What for? I did man guy, Gwe?
2: PK Alenio.
0: I did PK?
2: Yes.
0: Yes, PK.
2: I did we need. Amero Chaco Locum Atmo. But if you are three and I and you do it sparky willow, take a concore. At that point, I am a minute. Nama apart, home because you is Mario, you is clearly to the bed there.
3: Speaker from hello. Wow, speaker from hello. Afoy e de.
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5: I'm
4: in there for you. 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
5: I'm here for you. 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I'm here
4: for you.
5: I'm here for you. 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If you have a Santos, the killer Duku, the killer mother, and a defender. And I'm going to do nothing to come upon. Carry Koya, why again, I'm not a king. 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Look, I'm going to pay them off for you today. I don't need pain. If you look with the letter pull out, I do a prayer in opportunity. Any time I get a good day, you'll be in a top. Mama, no, mom, no, no, angry, your mother must be one from your jail. Make on way of crying over the photo of my new mom, you might come to my new baby, and I beg it.
4: Mm. Oh, what?
0: Hello? Yes.
2: Yeah.
0: I'm sorry. What's your name?
2: We are defend petit ma bay de toile kira yin defend ma de tour ma tax ma do man kira defend ma bay de chance look so ma da no na way pero tour ma bay quand fa et chale team tell us no ma mi feel as 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Delivering dog, man, need. My man, where may be charity. You tell him what you want. Then keep Mahamanian to get on your defense. Mang in the kind of game concentrating in defending Mahamanian. May kill to defend Manian. Where Kamako be trying to get in. She don't be better my bed as well. But kill a team Mokanama one day again. Telekuripa, team telepath, you know. The wingers who be trying to penetrate a chiba. Can they book a sack of no one on your duties no one? You know, and you don't want to be on the wall. But we have turned joy on the favor. We're trying to put it at the one where we don't have team Mokan. I'm going to get a lot of money. My two operations are back up a little bit to my dad. My annually, impossible to be a midfielder getting my pay well. In our two, in your two, your board defense or your board winger. The LD, my labour deal with anyway. My kiddie bar, labour deal with any tech. I see all my tech lawyer, I think, in the other way.
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0: Wafo Caesar ki pade dagbe de for the trial more down mak pade. 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
6: Hello.
0: Yes. 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
6: So gana tiye log my download from man you mayara kong begging anime no man you is man you. 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
0: 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be the end of Carrick. Arum la data menu David Kiyarum. Okay, for the relative David Kiyarum, thank you for your message. And it's Wachi. Hello, Cats. Man United fans should stop crying because Everton also needed points. David from Arum. Oh, the same message, the same guy. Okay, and it's Wachi. I, Cats, bro, and D. Man United should be serious and they should try to win at least 5 games in a row to compete for the English Premier League. And it will help them not to. Actually, it will help them not to be supporting teams that will be playing against Arsenal, Wilberforce, Utah, Kiparabo. Hello, help me with injury for Manchester United. Hello, Cats Pro and D. I am Za Remedy from Baluzi. I greet all the people who like Arsenal. I don't know. Hello, help me with updates for Ikitike and the day he returns back. Hello, D and Katza. This is Kemis rather from UA. Moare Live, Botman U and Chelsea. But things do happen. Greetings to Brian, Jovia, Pia, Mercy. Lastly, to my lovely mom in Chuero, Wargan. Thank you. Maybe you can be for joining. This is Timsy from Laibi. I think 4-2-3-1 is the best formation. Three defenders is not going for Alonso. Okay, Timsy, information on any Pobi 2. This is Richards from APAC, from APA. Javi Alonso must change his formation because 3-4-2-1 cannot fit Premier League at all, though the problem is on the midfield. Yeah, American Petit, Perotier midfield, but Chelsea, man, the way. Okay, tell me, man, the way this Premier League has started, we must watch out Man City's squad, because on paper, this team, if we give them another 2 weeks, they will become one united, and beating them may not be easy. I am Banga Kila Cho. For the trial, I did Banga Kila Cho. Which is the team of Paul Mapekwana to me. My greeting to all of you. I am Ino from Ongaro. May I know who is the second goalkeeper for United? The second goalkeeper for United is called Carl Dallo at the moment. Good evening, guys. This is Wera from Labora. Please help me with any injury in PSG and Manchester United. I am seeing Barcelona winning Champions League this season. Cats Pro Konya Konki Kama Liverpool Ngomatie Katime Awano Tie Pool Tie in number a D. Line up gi kono man wore gagu diet wargan. Line up metu man to madiri giti to timbal tik madri kilama Michael Lapool with Twitter. You help me with the five fixtures for Tottenham Hotspurs. Yera Moigan Petier Jal Cats Pro. I am Alan ki parabon konya konki lokum Ahmad ki lokum Zlatan Moro Amendu ki found pa. Kifan Paman, you do you a year more again, Betty. Message is still on kind, did Mapequana Tum, La Wind Radio. We have a killer, Kikine, Dong Mapequana Tum, Viti Wakina, Mafuru Dong, Fura Dong, Macarpia Rio, Pequana Dong Tum, Meradi, Mara in my penny locum, rugby, or we do get a chain, dear Penchawa Tum, Miraduga, dear Doctor Love. Wabin mini lock me rugby ni wadiri to try let know what tiki chow met him with that research work no but mini full information about those people. 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
4: Yeah, gika kany gwama nyan pre, agana tiara para nyan no.
0: Well, menu get material video anabidu kuchen kami botin chento duklim. 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This star Rio a deck a boro star a chel star Rio not ash. This song is coming in from Scales. Good Joshua Baraka, Tewachi, body on me.

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As you will listening to the beautiful track coming in, you can also be dialing star 238 star 1 star 20 us. I am just playing this song and I want to dedicate to the lovers who are now enjoying themselves. And this song is coming from Mark Anthony. I need you, okay? Of course, I need you. You need me. We need each other, okay?

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Of course, from the day that I met you, girl, I knew that your love would be everything that I ever wanted in my life. From the moment you spoke my name, I knew everything had changed. Because of you, I felt my life would be complete. Oh, baby. That song, Maro no matap mada. Ngeo mo watis cool, no jam name, Karo mabe mada.

can give you this love to your boyfriend, and you feel that you really need that passion. You feel like you need that very passion in your life, and you enjoy yourself together. No matter what happens, no matter what comes across, you will be together. Okay? I'm giving you this song coming in from Fifi Dobson again, calling. Actually, the song is called Stuttering. But before I go, I want you to first dial *238#. Okay, *238*1*20#. And you enter into Otlonyo per speak. I'll be giving you 200K right here, right now. After one or two songs, I'll be giving you the money. Okay? If you're in love, I wish you the best. If you're not in love, try to get someone. Don't be alone. Okay? You know, love is good. And it's also good to love someone who loves you. I want to say, if you love someone that respect, if you love someone, have that respect for that very passion you have in your life. Because he or she can change everything that you need. But trust and being honest is the key in the relationship. I'll be coming to give you back what you need. What you've been waiting for is the money. But I'm there with all the one passions. Just dial *238*1*20#. 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Uduk botin, loving radio man, speak farmer. 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

All right, when munya mo matek to travel mape gutel and radio, but you give me hanhanza. You can tell me this, you can tell me that, but don't say, don't remember, cause I know you better than you know yourself. So don't say I'm crazy, I know very well. Actually, when you got to go, my door, Chin Latoni, and tell I need to are the white look at that. Of course, words ma making it on bedo bukonyo. I'm all the better ki win you cha wing. I'm sorry. Just better tell me the truth, and I just forgive you once and for all. And then the love continues. We can jam in our bed, my bad. Now on radio. Fifth adoptions. I think I chair a bot one. You tell me, Martina, do go give five. Maybe you gentle duke line video. I do go kid one. Maybe you gentle duke. And I go and go peg a logi girl for deal code. But I'm very ready to give you the money now. Anano da don king ara chel ki can ni touch. And only get map team. Where I mean, Ali Mirio, ND star, Ario, Adeka Boro star, Chel star, Rio, not as a mirror me chant the chow beach. Kideke a pierra beach, we are beach. Bobby Carro, Wakiri King, second a chel. No, I take a meal chant, no chant the 2 PHM, Megi, don't run it. Ideke a beach, El Maudongi, ND star. Ario, Adel Caboro, Star Chel, Star Rio, not us. Chawa Beach, Kideke Rapiera Beach, we are beach. No Anatika Meuchante, Lawin Radio. Pera Tech to Transportion, Sanai Twines, watch you any forever and always. Cherbotchen.

As we conclude these songs, you have to be dialing the code and I'll be coming back to give you the money. Aduguchen Community Center, D Star, Rio, Adekaboro, Star, Achel, Star, Rio, North Ash, Wachinekaudan Beach, North Community Center, before Chawa Beach, Major Chab Beach, Kidekara Pierre Beach, we are Beach Tap, Dio Competi, Star, Rio, Adekaboro, Star, Achel, Star, Rio, North Ash.

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0: Then with Yana Bero, Ijan, Medicine.
1: So what about that?
0: Now, eat him more very low, Janani, or boss.
1: I do star. A Rio. 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
0: 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Why be teaming? I bet you look at school fees.
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0: Yeah, I'm a bell, a man, and the womb cannot keep. Bye, Bona. 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Baby, it was taken any email complaint, no chat, do you better know? Chant around you, Liu, Matak, Mada, you know, look, La Cody, Turuni, a Tirosona, Wangdo, Tirosoni, Chile, and the boss. Man, you wait, Tiros, you don't got a lawyer, Lloyd, in England, data. Down the gallery, Chanda, can you win your evidence? No one go, Yamu Kennedy, get on Log, Mova Logo, can you go, Goy Chim Kilanaba, Neway, Chiana, and Jaro Pay speak, but Chanda Tier, Ladito, why you keep doggy in the window, and no, the little womb cannot keep pipe on her, okay? And no, Chante, Kinero, Matini, Chante, Ali, Mia Rio, don't give it up, no, Ali, Mia Rio, Madua, Ta, Watika on your name, Watika Kierone, boat in, Yubame, Ot Lonio, Paspeak, Don, Katak, the winning kitty, why don't. You need on Pian Pierre attack, but in me beruki so okay, Pierre attack, pay bed la bon chante, beruki chante, where a bed down a voof in Nandano, Kindano, and Lewin radio. Kachanda pay bed, Kindano, Luyo, by the way. So can and so pay Kikarman, then a beruki carme, don you carry, or loan your pass. Pick where a long chante, Nia, Cats Pro, the Sportman, one man army, a leki vote mabe until we meet again tomorrow. Diri chao pa, me we chao para chel motiano. No, do good chan botin ki lokum to okido me ben enchanta madon don manuti e odlonio pas pig of them. Per tagline video, con command, bye bye. I wish you a lovely, lovely night.